0: Russia and Ukraine can increasingly conduct airstrikes that hit far inside each other's countries.
1: We will hear from NPR correspondents in both nations.
0: It's Monday, August 10th, and this is All Things Considered from NPR News. Summers.
1: And I'm Scott Detrow. First to China, where courts in several cities have ruled in favor of workers displaced by artificial intelligence.
0: Even so, workers there have a lot to be anxious about.
2: If you compare to Europe, to the U.S., to some extent, it is even more protective for employees.
1: Also, monarch butterfly populations in North America have been on the decline.
0: But recently, there's been some good news.
3: Conservation does seem to be having an effect, although, you know, it still doesn't look great for the monarchs in the future.
1: First, this newscast.
4: Live from NPR News in Washington, I'm Ryland Barton. President Trump is dismissing Iran's demands that the U.S. pay for devastation caused by 5 months of war in exchange for reopening the Strait of Hormuz.
5: They asked for money for the damage that we've done. I said, that's a good idea. Well, we're going to ask for money for the damage they've done over a 50-year period.
4: Trump said Iran should pay for hundreds of American troops killed and wounded by Iran-backed militants over several decades. Iran has said the U.S. will need to provide reparations and end sanctions and military threats before the strait is opened. It's been effectively blocked since the U.S. and Israel began the war in February, pushing up oil prices and inflation. The State Department says it has revoked more than 175,000 visas as part of an immigration crackdown by the Trump administration. NPR's Michelle Kellerman reports.
6: In a fact sheet touting the new figures, the State Department says a majority of the visas were revoked due to what it calls law enforcement encounters, though it didn't say how many foreign nationals were actually convicted of such crimes, which include assault, drunk driving, child abuse, and fraud. The statement highlights the decision to revoke visas of those who the Trump administration believes celebrated the assassination of Charlie Kirk last year. Secretary of State Marco Rubio has also determined some Iranians and a Cuban official accused of influence operations can be deported. The department says it is on track to beat last year's record numbers of visa revocations. Michelle Kellerman, NPR News, the State Department.
4: The extreme heat across the U.S. this summer has broken records. That's according to a new report from federal forecasters. As NPR's Lauren Sommer reports.
7: Temperatures were hotter than average across almost the entire lower 48 states in July. On average, it was 3 degrees hotter than normal, according to a report from the National Oceanic and Atmospheric Administration. That set a new record, making it the warmest July in the U.S. in 132 years of record keeping. Nighttime temperatures were also the warmest on record, which exacerbates the impacts of heat waves since things don't cool down as much. The records were most extreme in the inner Mountain West. Wyoming saw its hottest month of any month recorded. That drying heat has driven up the risk of wildfires across the western U.S. Lauren Sommer, NPR News.
4: A judge has temporarily blocked New York City's new tax on luxury second homes after a group of property owners sued last week. The order stops the city from collecting surcharges on the roughly 17,000 property owners who received notices in July identifying them as potentially subject to the tax. New York state lawmakers created the pied a terre tax this year in this year's state budget as a way to raise revenue for the city. Mayor Zoran Mamdani says he will appeal the decision. U.S. stock market edged down today from its all-time high, while oil prices rose on uncertainty about whether the Strait of Hormuz will reopen. It's NPR.
8: 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This is NPR.
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10: Good afternoon, it's 5:05. I'm Adrian Scabland with Arizona Public Radio News in Flagstaff.
1: The Coconino County Sheriff's Office has identified remains found in Sycamore Canyon as a Sedona woman missing for 4 years. The agency says they belong to 38-year-old Yolan Miller. She disappeared from her home in June 2022. Her car was discovered days later on a Forest Service road northwest of Sedona. Investigators found her purse inside with her license, credit card, and Social Security card. The Coconino County Medical Examiner's Office will work to determine a cause of death. Authorities have provided few other details as the case is still under investigation. A Cottonwood hotel could soon be used or could soon be converted into workforce housing. Housing Solutions of Northern Arizona is under contract to purchase the Verde Valley Extended Stay Hotel and convert the 34 rooms into apartments. The City Council approved affordability requirements for the proposed Cottonwood Cove workforce apartments last week. According to the Verde Independent, proposed rents range from $1,200 to about $1,500 a month, including utilities. The agreement also gives city employees leasing preference and prohibits apartments from being used as short-term rentals. A public hearing on the project is scheduled for next week. Senior Health and Human Services Advisor Mark Cruz will lead the Indian Health Services. The U.S. Senate confirmed his 4-year term Friday. Cruz is a citizen of the Klamath tribes. He's a senior advisor to Health Secretary Robert F. Kennedy Jr. and will retain that role while leading the IHS. This is KNAU. All Things Considered continues. It's
10: Kwakwai, Biwitaya Asad. 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
2: Lamatakina Kutsuma Yungabu Matsua. This is your KUYI enclosure in the way report for Monday, August 10th. We have no delays or closures today. We have some closures. We had the Hopi Sinem Transit that was closed today in observance of Pueblo Revolt Day, and also canceling all routes August 13th and 14th. Routes will resume August 17th. More details at 928-734-3232. And the Hopi Sinem Transit has canceled the Tuba City route until further notice. More details at 928-734-3232. 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
2: 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And the Hopi Wellness Center will be hosting outdoor adventures every Saturday in August. 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

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And for your job announcements, the Hopi Foundation has the following: Hopi Leadership with the Program Coordinator, Na'uni Coalition Program Assistant, Associate, and more details at 928-734-2380. Keams Kennet Elementary is seeking ESS certified teacher. 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And the Hopi Housing Authority has the following: Maintenance 1 and 2 Inspector, Resident Specialist. More details at 928-737-2800. And for the First Mesa Elementary School, they have Housing Technician, ESS Teacher, Certified Teacher. More details at 928-737-2581. And the Hopi Elections Office is seeking poll workers for the Hopi Board of Education School Board Elections. 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And save the date for the Na'uni Coalition Food and Agriculture Symposium, which will be held September 18th and 19th, 2026 at the Hopi Day School. The symposium will focus on Hopi agriculture, farming, ranching, and food. More details at 928-734-2380. 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

0: 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This is your KUI local weather update for Ganado, Salmale area. You're currently sitting at 87 degrees tonight. Mostly cloudy with a low around 62, west wind 5 to 7 miles per hour. And for Teams Kenny and Ponsigli, Owalapatke Jedito, you're currently sitting at 78 degrees. Tonight is going to be mostly clear with a low around 63, northwest wind 6 to 13 miles per hour. And for Seque Mesa, Sepalove, Sumopa, Bimasongdobe, Cueve, Owinge, Manzane, we are currently sitting at 90 degrees. Tonight is going to be mostly cloudy with a low around 64, southwest wind 11 to 16 miles per hour. And for Kakotsmobi, Ajaybe, Huatalapaka, Vekotse, Wulike, Pokungi, you're currently sitting at 89 degrees tonight, mostly cloudy with the low around 63, west wind 6 miles per hour. And for Munkape to the city, Tuvi Pasagi, you're currently sitting at 88 degrees. Tonight, mostly cloudy with the low around 66, west wind 11 to 16 miles per hour. And for Windsor Homolo, we are currently sitting at 90 degrees. Tonight is going to be mostly cloudy with the low around 70, west wind 15 to 20 miles per hour. And for Wapatki, Nabatekehobi, Flagstaff, you're currently sitting at 74 degrees. Tonight is going to be mostly cloudy with the low around 63, and west wind is going to be 3 to 7 miles per hour. It is August 10th. 2026 Monday, 5:22 p.m. here at the KUI studios, and some national days for you today. We have update your bio day. I think I need to update my bio on the KUI website. And also National Ski Citrus Day and Vlogging Day, World Lion Day. And we have National S'mores Day and Dean Day, Herbert Hoover Day, if you know who that is, and National Spoil Your Dog Day, and National Lazy Day, which you shouldn't be lazy, and then can't forget that it's also Pueblo Revolt Day, August 10th, and we have a song coming up soon, so sit tight, and it's all about the Pueblo Revolt. But you guys have a good rest of your evening, stay safe, stay hydrated, continue to look out for one another, especially yourselves, elders, and your kiddos, and stay tuned to KUI at 88.1 FM or 89.1 LPFM, and we're also streaming online at KUI.net. And coming up next, we have some Hopi Elderly Wisdom. And yeah, stay tuned to KUI.
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Yay.

0: Hey, this is Chris Kane from the Chris Kane Trio. We got
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0: And Liam Baja from the Chris Kane Trio.
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0: Hopi Public Radio. We're from White River, Arizona. We appreciate you guys. Thank you.

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0: From the Hopi Mesas, generations of knowledge continue to nourish the land, the people, and the future. 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

understand why C is burning me to hold on to this. I know this is something I gotta do, but that don't mean I want to. What I'm trying to say is that I love you. I feel like this is coming to an end.

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Yeah.

Hey. Oh, when I roll, when I roll, oh, oh, oh, oh, oh, oh, oh, oh, oh, oh, oh, oh, oh, oh, oh, oh, oh, oh, oh, oh, oh, oh, oh, oh, oh, oh, oh, oh, oh, oh, oh, oh, oh, oh, oh, oh, oh, oh, oh, oh, oh, oh, oh, oh, oh, oh, oh, oh, oh, oh, oh, oh, oh, oh, oh, oh, oh, oh, oh, oh, oh, oh, oh, oh, oh, oh, oh, oh, oh, oh, oh, oh, oh, oh, oh, oh, oh, oh, oh, oh, oh, oh, oh, oh, oh, oh, oh, oh, oh, oh, oh, oh, 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

0: Hey, hey,
1: hey, hey, hey, hey, hey, hey, hey, hey, hey, hey, hey, hey, hey, hey, hey, hey, hey, hey, hey, hey, hey, hey, hey, hey, hey, hey, hey, hey, hey, hey, hey, hey, hey, hey, hey, hey, hey, hey, hey, 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hey, hey, hey, hey, hey, hey, hey,

Hey, hey, hey, hey, hey, hey, hey, hey, hey, hey, hey, hey, hey, hey, hey, hey, hey, hey, hey, hey, hey, hey, hey, hey, hey, hey, hey, hey, hey, hey, hey, hey, hey, hey, hey, hey, hey, hey, hey, hey, hey, hey, hey, hey, hey, hey, hey, hey, hey, hey, hey, hey, hey, hey, hey, hey, hey, hey, hey, hey, hey, hey, hey, hey, hey, hey, hey, hey, hey, hey, hey, hey, hey, hey, hey, hey, hey, hey, hey, hey, hey, hey, hey, hey, hey, hey, hey, hey, hey, hey, hey, hey, hey, hey, hey, hey, hey, hey, hey, hey, hey, hey, hey, hey, hey, hey, hey, hey, hey, hey, hey, hey, hey, hey, hey, hey, hey, hey, hey, hey, 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
1: Hello, this is Awanma, and I would like to sing you a song that I've learned from my pa. And it is a Nuktina song, a long hair song that I've never really forgotten ever since he sang it to me. Ta ne amumita launi.

Hey, happy, may, happy.

Ne awan mayan hope macua, ne terau rolling yan pahan macua, ne sepal VF kita, ne kok yang lama. Good evening, my name is Terau Rolling and my Hopi name is Awanma and I'm from the village of Sapalavit and I'm Spider Clan. Today I will be singing you a Nanuktuna song. It's about a yellow and blue rattlesnake that live at the court of it and they are watching the Hopi's life. The snakes decide to help the Hopis.

Happy May.

Hey, hey, hey, hey, hey, hey, hey, hey, hey, hey, hey, hey, hey, hey, hey, hey, hey, hey, hey, hey, hey, hey, hey, hey, hey, hey, hey, hey, hey, hey, hey, hey, hey, hey, hey, hey, hey, hey, hey, hey, hey, hey, hey, hey, hey, hey, hey, hey, hey, hey, hey, hey, hey, hey, hey, hey, hey, hey, hey, hey, hey, hey, hey, hey, hey, hey, hey, hey, hey, hey, hey, hey, hey, hey, hey, hey, hey, hey, hey, hey, 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hey, hey, hey, hey, hey, hey

Hey, yeah.

Yeah,

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hey, hey, hey, hey, hey, hey, hey, hey, hey, hey, hey, hey, hey, hey, hey, hey, hey, hey, hey, hey, hey, hey, hey, hey, hey, hey, hey, hey, hey, hey, hey, hey, hey, hey, hey, hey, hey, hey, hey, hey, hey, hey, hey, hey, hey, hey, hey, hey, hey, hey, hey, hey, hey, hey, hey, hey, hey, hey, hey, hey, hey, hey, hey, hey, hey, hey, hey, hey, hey, hey, hey, hey, hey, hey, hey, hey, hey, hey, hey, hey, hey, hey, hey, hey, hey, hey

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1: Hello, beautiful KUYI listeners. This is the Hopi Day School Book Club, and I am your host, Deborah Sikiakuku Baker. We are coming to you from Hopi Day School in Kikosmovi, Arizona, on the Hopi Reservation in northern Arizona. So if you've never been to our part of the country, we hope you come visit us. It's a beautiful, magical place. Speaking of magic, that's part of what we do here at our book club. We share the magic of children's books. We usually have community readers, and we encourage families to make reading a part of their daily family routine. Because even though we are a Native community, we also live in the 21st century, and we need to really work at fine-tuning some of the skills that we need to learn to help us live in today's world. Being literate is one of those tools. So what does that mean, literacy and being literate? It means knowing how to read and write, your basic understanding. So being literate helps us use the printed and written information to live successfully in our world. And the exciting part about reading is that it can introduce us to many people, many places, and experiences that we may not otherwise be able to have or, you know, go to or actually meet those people. And that's exactly what we're going to do today. And I am so excited and thrilled. And for those of you who are KUYI listeners, I know you're going to recognize this voice. You hear him almost every day on our radio station. Our reader for this month is Sean Spruce, the host of Native American Calling. So, Sean, welcome to the Hopi Day School Book Club and KUYI.
2: Well, thank you, Deborah. I'm really excited to be a guest today and talk more about the importance of literacy and do a reading or maybe several readings if we have time. Yeah, let's get into this. This is exciting. I'm glad to be here.
1: Yeah, well, we're happy that you carved out some time for us. You're a regular on the KUYI programming. Our listeners hear you every day. So I'm so happy that you volunteered to be one of our readers today. Tell us a little bit about yourself.
2: Well, you know, I'm originally from Laguna Pueblo. I've lived most of my life in Albuquerque, New Mexico, but I now live on the East Coast. I live in North Carolina. My wife is Eastern Cherokee.
1: Okay.
2: We met about 16 years ago.
1: Wow.
2: And we live about an hour away from the Eastern Band Cherokee Reservation. They call it the Kuala Boundary. And my wife works there at the tribal hospital, so she commutes a few days a week. But yeah, so a lot of people don't realize this, but I actually host Native America Calling. Most shows I host remotely from my home here in North Carolina. I am back and forth quite a bit, and I mm-hmm. go in the studio in Albuquerque. But yeah, I'm talking to you from Western North Carolina. We're expecting some bad weather here pretty soon. They're anticipating a real cold spell to hit the East Coast. So I'm kind of hunkering down. My wife loaded up on groceries yesterday, and we might even make another trip this evening before it gets too bad. Make sure
1: I'm glad to hear that you're preparing. You know, we need to always make those efforts to prepare for what's ahead. I'm excited to hear that you're from North Carolina because I had a little bit of experience living in North Carolina myself. This was way back when. I had an uncle who was in the Marine Corps, and he was stationed in Camp Lejeune, North Carolina. You know, he was uncle, and in our way, you know, he's the disciplinarian. I'll say good fortune of living in North Carolina for a time, and that was my first exposure beyond the res here, and it really introduced me to a wider world out there. So I'll say that it was a good experience. I'm a little familiar with the environment there and where you're coming to us from today. I know it's very different from being in the Southwest.
2: It is very different, but there, you know, we're in the western part of the state. So like, I meet a lot of Native people with military backgrounds, you know, who've been through North Carolina, and because not just the Marines, but also, you know, the Army maintains, you know, bases here. And of course, the Marine camps. So yeah, there's definitely, you know, a connection there. A lot of Native folk have with North Carolina through the military, but we're in the western part of the state, which is the Smoky Mountains. So we're right off I-40. I only live about 5 minutes off I-40. So whenever I need to go home, if I want to drive, it's just a straight shot all the way on I-40. But it's mountainous here. You know, it's not mountains like what you see back home. We don't have the mesas and we don't have the desert landscapes, but you know, we do have hills and they're, you know, sometimes when people come out here for the first time, they're surprised, they're impressed by, you know, how tall the Smokies are. And of course, lots of trees and lots of water, rivers and lakes. So I think it'd be really hard for me to live somewhere flat. So I like being in this part of the state, this part of the country, where at least I have some elevation, makes me feel close to home.
1: Well, that's good to hear, and glad to know that you are doing well over there in North Carolina, and that you have a way to stay connected to us here in Arizona.
2: Yeah, with the magic of technology, it's just wonderful that I can do this remotely. And of course, all the folks over at KUYI, their whole team, they're just great to work with. And I run into them from now and again at conferences and different events, and I always enjoy chumming around with them. Sometimes we'll have dinner together, and they come by the studio when they're in Albuquerque. They come by NAC studio. And yeah, they're just a great team. And I'm just so happy that KUYI has been so successful, just celebrated an anniversary last year.
1: Yes, yes, they did. And we are happy to be a part of the KYI programming. Our book club is now in about our fourth year with KUYI. And, you know, they just didn't hesitate to bring us on board and help us do this. And so we feel that this has been very beneficial to our community. Everyone looks forward to listening to the book club every month now, and they can't wait to hear who's going to be on next month. So we're really excited about that. This past month, we had a couple of our students who were readers. And so you're following two sixth grade students from our school, which they were pretty awesome. So I hope you can do as well as they did.
2: I do too. I don't know, but I'll try.
1: Okay. Well, if you are just now tuning in, you are listening to the Hopi Day School Book Club on KUYI Radio 88.1 FM. You can also reach us through www.kuyi.net. And our guest today is Sean Spruce from Native American Calling. And Sean has a very special book to share with us today. And you can tell us a little bit about it in a bit here. And I just want to kind of preface this by saying, I'm not sure. I think this is somewhat of a rare book, perhaps. I don't know how available this book is to get. And so it's a collection of stories and that you discovered. Can you tell us a little bit about that discovery and how you came in touch with this book?
2: Yeah, Deborah. And this is a rare book. It was originally published in 1922, so it's more than 100 years old. And it's a collection of stories that were compiled by a woman who worked at the Santa Fe Indian School back in the 1920s. Mm-hmm. And it's various stories that were shared by students from different Pueblo villages, as well as Hopi. There's just a wide range of stories. And I came into this possession because this book was given to me by my father. And this was actually his storybook when he was a young boy. And it was his favorite storybook, and he just cherished this book. And he gave it to me when I was about maybe 4 or 5 years old. And it was something that he wanted to pass on. And when he had it, it was really worn out. It had, the cover was all banged up and it was missing some pages. So he took it to a binder and had a new cover put on and kind of cleaned up some of the pages a little bit as best they could. And he even signed it. And it's my most precious belonging. And he signed it on July 11th, 1973. It says, "To my dearest son, with all my love, Daddy." And the reason that it means so much is my dad passed away in December of 1973. He died very young, tragically. So he gave this book to me about 5 months before he died. So, yeah, this is, of all my possessions, everything I own, this book is right up there in terms of what it means to me and my family. And I now, you know, read the books, read the stories as a young boy. And I have a daughter who's 12 years old now, and she's getting a little bit older, so she's reading, you know, Harry Potter and those other types of books. But when she was younger, we read these stories as well. And so it's been in my family now for generations, and this book will be hers someday. And hopefully her children and her grandchildren, this book will just continue in our family.
1: That is just such a beautiful story. But not only is it a special item to you and your family, this is also a really special book to the tribal communities that are represented in the book. And as you heard Sean say, it's a collection of stories from the various Pueblo children who were residing at Santa Fe Indian School. And so that was in the 1920s. Probably, you know, in that era. So if you can imagine that time frame. So many of the stories, I'm guessing, are probably pretty authentic.
2: Yeah, I would agree. And I think when we think of like children's stories, they've kind of got that the fairy tale element. And we think of kind of happy endings. And, you know, they're different in terms of what happens and the lessons that are taught. And for somebody, you know, looking at it from maybe a contemporary lens, well, geez, is that appropriate for children to learn about? Or you know, geez, that's kind of a violent story. But again, we got to think of the context, right? And you know, our cultures and how we shared oral history and how we shared stories and what they meant to us 100 years ago, what they mean to us now. So there's a lot of history wrapped up in here. And what's exciting is, in addition to the stories that were shared and they were written here, they were compiled and written and published, there's also artwork. And two Hopi students who, you know better than I do the history here, but very well-known artists, when they were very young, contributed their illustrations.
1: Yes, and so we have to remember, you mentioned, I think they were probably in their teenage years at the time.
2: Mm-hmm.
1: So we're giving you some clues as to what's coming up. So I hope, listeners, that you are getting yourself ready to hear this story. You know, really quick, go grab your favorite blanket or grab a cup of tea or whatever. You're going to get yourself all comfy there, wherever you are. If you're in the car, you know, turn the music down and turn up KUII and get ready to listen to these stories. Because I think you're going to hear some really awesome stories that maybe some that you're familiar with that you haven't heard in quite some time. So with that, Sean, I'm going to turn the time over to you and give you the time to tell us a little bit more about the book and perhaps read some stories.
2: Okay, yeah, let's do that. So the title of the book, and this is something that we need to clarify, the book is, if you read it and you just look at it and pronounce it, it's spelled like Tay-Tay's Tales. Tay-Tay's Tales. And the woman who compiled all these stories, her name was Elizabeth DeHuff, and she worked at the Santa Fe Indian School at the time. But Tay-Tay, it means grandfather in the Tewa language, but it's not spelled correctly. It's not pronounced correctly.
1: Right.
2: It would actually be pronounced Tete, right?
1: Yes, you're right. I should give a little background history of myself. My husband is Tewa, and he's from the Tewa community here on Hopi. In that time, I've learned a little tiny bit. And so when doing research on the book, when I saw that title, I'm like, I wonder what this is supposed to be. So I did run it by him and told him, what is this supposed to be? And you're right. It is the Tewa word for grandfather.
2: Yeah.
1: And he says it's pronounced Tete.
2: Well, one of my grandmothers was from Okeawinge. She was the one that went to Santa Fe Indian School, and she was involved a little bit in this book. She knew Elizabeth DeHuff, and she was familiar with this project. And she would always shake her head and said, you know, she got that wrong. She got that wrong. And I don't know why she didn't listen more or whatever. But anyways, I'd like to think that this woman, you know, she had her heart in the right place. And she wanted to get this information out there. So, but yeah, she got the title a little wrong. So we'll say Tete's Tales to be accurate. And There's a lot of different stories here, and I'm just going to go ahead and read the first one. And this one is from Okeawinge Pueblo. If you look at the book here, it's referred to as San Juan Pueblo because this would have been in 1922 before, you know, the traditional name returned. But I'm going to go ahead and read this, and I'll give a little bit more explanation here because there's another Tewa term here, and I'll explain that here in just a moment. But first of all, the title of this story is The Coyote and the Fox, Okeawinge Pueblo, and this is the first story in the book. And it begins, Owewe Humbio, which means long time ago. A fox felt very hungry, so he went down into Prairie Dog Town and caught a fine fat prairie dog. Okay, so just to clarify here, Humbio, that doesn't mean a long time ago. You talk to Tewa people, they'll tell you that it's a greeting. It means like, how are you doing? How are you? Right? And sometimes, even amongst the other Pueblos, they'll refer to the Tewas as Humbio, like for people from Okeawinge, hey, Humbio, Humbio, or they'll even call them Humbios. They're a Humbio, right? So, but here we're going with long time ago, but we say more, it's like, you know, how are you? How are you doing? But okay, so we'll just get past that, okay? A fox felt very hungry, so he went down into Prairie Dog Town and caught a fine, fat prairie dog. Then he built a fire of dry rabbit brush. When the brush had all burned up and left a pile of coals, Mr. Fox took his prairie dog and covered him all up with the hot ashes. That was the way he always roasted meat for his dinner. It required some time for the prairie dog to roast, so Mr. Fox lay down and went to sleep. Very soon, Mr. Coyote came along. Sniff, sniff. He could smell meat roasting, and it smelled very delicious. He saw Mr. Fox fast asleep, so he slipped quietly over to the pile of ashes, stuck his paw in, and pulled out the prairie dog. He ran behind a bush and ate all of the meat off, but he left the bones. Then he took a bone and greased the fox's mouth all around with a greasy end of it. After that, he put the bones back under the hot ashes and ran away. When Mr. Fox awoke, he could smell prairie dog grease. He licked his tongue out and tasted grease all around his mouth. Surely I have not eaten the prairie dog while I was asleep. No, I feel too hungry. But where did this grease come from on my mouth if I did not eat him? Mr. Fox was very much puzzled. He went over to the ashes and caught hold of a prairie dog foot and pulled. Out came a long leg bone without any meat on it. This is funny, thought he. Just then he spied some tracks in the sand. Oh, said he, now I understand it all. Coyote Man has played a trick on me and eaten my prairie dog. I'll catch him and kill him for this. So Mr. Fox trotted off following the coyote tracks. He found the coyote by a high cliff. Mr. Coyote saw Mr. Fox coming and he knew he was angry. He did not have time to run away, so he just

0: cliff and called, "Oh, Foxman, come here quick and help me. Look up there. This cliff is falling. It will kill us both." Mr. Fox looked up. The clouds were passing over the cliff and made the cliff look like it really was falling. Mr. Fox jumped quickly over by Mr. Coyote and leaned against the cliff just as hard as he could to hold it up. As soon as Mr. Fox leaned on the cliff, Mr. Coyote jumped away. He made a big jump, just as if the cliff might really fall on him. "Hold the cliff up, Foxman, while I go get a stick to prop it with." Then Mr. Coyote ran away and left Mr. Fox leaning hard against the cliff. Mr. Fox stayed there all day, waiting for Mr. Coyote to come back with the stick. Late that evening, he looked up, and there were no clouds passing, so he could see that the cliff was not falling. He knew that the coyote had played another trick on him, so he was angrier than ever. Again, he followed the coyote tracks and found the coyote down by the river. When Mr. Coyote saw Mr. Fox coming, he called, "Oh, Fox man, come quick and see what I have for you. I found a cheese, and I saved half of it for you, but it has fallen into the river. Look!" And Mr. Fox looked down into the water. There was the reflection of the half moon in the water. It looked just like the half of a round cheese, and Mr. Fox's mouth began to water for a taste of it. He was very hungry. "I wonder how I can get that cheese," he said. "I'll tell you how. Let me tie the end of this rope," for Mr. Coyote had a rope already, "around your tail and tie the other end to this big stone. Then you can jump into the river and get the cheese. When you have got hold of it, call me and I will pull you out." Mr. Fox thought that was a good scheme, so he let Mr. Coyote tie the rope around his tail and around the stone. Then Mr. Fox jumped into the river with a big splash. As soon as he did, Mr. Coyote threw the stone in after him, and if the rope had not slipped off of Mr. Fox's tail when it got wet, that would have been the end of poor old Mr. Fox.
1: Oh, my goodness. Okay, so this is the first time I'm hearing these stories, too. So, you know, it's when you hear a story, you're able to, your mind works and creates these visuals in your head about what is transpiring in the story. And that was happening to me. And, you know, being that this is a traditional story, you already know from the beginning what's going to happen. Just by the title, Coyote and the Fox. It's, okay, we know some mischief is going to happen right here.
0: So
1: it's just a matter of what's going to happen and how the one is going to get fooled. This is such a nice, fun story about, you know, I guess if we were to learn any kind of lesson from this, it would be to beware of who you're trusting.
0: Mm-hmm.
1: Well, thank you for that. That was a lot of fun, and I was listening very intently to what was going to happen in the water, because if the cheese is really a reflection of the moon, we're like, oh, no, we know exactly where this is going. Yeah, I could see how entertaining that can be. Sean, I wanted to ask you, though, you've mentioned that you've read these stories to your children. So what kind of response did you get when you read these stories?
0: Well, my daughter, she likes them. And I even took this when she was in kindergarten, no, preschool, I guess it was, pre-K. I took the book one time. They had, you know, the parents were coming in and doing like kind of readings and things like that and show and tell. And I brought this book in and brought in a couple of Laguna potteries. Uh-huh. And showed the pottery to the kids because, you know, here we are in North Carolina. They don't see that kind of stuff every day, right? Showed them the pottery and read a couple of these stories. And I think I picked one that, you know, was pretty tame in terms of, you know, any kind of like really harsh outcome. But they enjoyed it. And my daughter has always just enjoyed these stories. And I just explained to her that, you know, some of these themes are common. We see these even like in fairy tales, like what you see like with Disney movies and things like that. Mm-hmm. They're kind of universal themes. Mm-hmm. And I said, you know, even sometimes, even though somebody might, you know, an animal might pass away or they might come to a sad demise, You know, a lot of times we

0: think of, you know, it's just the beginning, right? I think a lot of times people think of, in like that kind of Western European context, well, that's the end. But I think to a lot of us as Native people, we see it, you know, life is more revolving and we see it more as maybe a beginning, right? Mm-hmm. In other ways. So it's not necessarily the demise that people might think. And she understands that. She gets that. She got that from reading these books. I just like them because they're just so authentic, you know. I mean, mm-hmm. and there's a lot of more modern, contemporary stories about Native people and our history and our culture, and those are beautiful too. But this is, you know, like I said, like we talked about, you know, this is mm-hmm. 100 years ago, and you can really sense that authenticity and right. how these stories were shared.
1: Well, I can tell you, you're a very good story reader. You know, you pulled me in and had me captured just listening to the story, not having read any text at all or seeing any, following any text as you're writing, as you're reading. So, and that makes a big difference. You know, so part of what we do here in the book club is to help the readers, whether you're a mom or a grandma, a big brother, big sister, uncle, whoever you are. If you're the person who's reading, part of what helps create the excitement or the drama of the story is how you read the story and how you bring in, you know, all your maybe voices or intonation, use of the punctuation that you see written in the text, how all of that can help bring this story alive. And it, you know, it makes the listener want just get drawn in and want to sit there and hear more. So in addition to you reading, this is part of what we do in the book club is help our listeners learn how to become good readers, especially if we're sharing stories with children. So, so you're a great reader.
0: Oh, well, I had a lot of practice, I'll tell you, because I started reading to my daughter when she was still like just a newborn. And I remember reading, they said, even if, you know, children, she won't understand what you're saying, but even if it's just the newspaper mm-hmm. or a magazine article, just hearing, you know, reading. And I've really learned to, you know, try and accentuate, you know, these characters and just kind of get into the story and mm-hmm. and try and share that with my voice. So thank you, because like I said, yeah, I've been at this for a few years.
1: Well, good. So I guess that means we want an encore.
0: Well,
1: so
0: yeah.
1: If you have another story to share, we'd love to hear it.
0: I do, yeah. And this is, so actually there's a couple here that are from Hopi, Second Mesa. And I'm going to go ahead, Deborah, and let you choose. One is titled The Coyote and the Turtle. And the other is titled The Fox and the Sheep. And these are both from Second Mesa. Which one would you prefer?
1: Oh, really?
0: I read?
1: Wow.
0: They're about the same length.
1: Coyote and the Turtle and the Fox and the Sheep. Okay, we've heard a coyote story, so let's go with Fox and the Sheep.
0: You got it. The Fox and the Sheep, Hopi, Second Mesa. Once upon a time, a fox and a sheep were neighbors. The sheep was so round and fat that the fox wanted to eat him up. But since that would not be a neighborly thing to do, he thought and thought of an excuse to eat the fat sheep. So one day the fox went to call on the sheep. "Let us play games together, sheep man," said Mr. Fox. "Let us play hiding. I will hide, and if you cannot find me, then I will eat you up." Now, since the fox was the sheep's guest, the sheep had to play with him. So the fox hid under a pile of blankets. The sheep looked about and soon found him. "Now it is my turn to hide," said Mr. Sheep. He hid among the rocks, but the fox found him too. "Let us play rolling," suggested Mr. Fox. "We shall roll down the side of this wash, and if I beat you, then I will eat you." So they tumbled down the slope, but the sheep was fatter and rounder than the fox, so he reached the bottom first. Mr. Fox was disappointed, for he wanted very much to eat that nice, fat sheep. "Well, let us run a race," said Mr. Fox. "And if I beat you, I shall eat you up." He was sure he could run faster than a fat sheep. So they ran a race, but the fox stepped on a sharp stone and turned his ankle. He could not run fast with a sprained ankle, so he just limped along, and the sheep won the race. "Now let us play jumping," said Mr. Fox. We will jump over this wash, and whoever does not jump across to the other side will be eaten. The fox jumped across easily, but the sheep only got three legs over. His fourth leg slipped into the wash. Good, laughed Mr. Fox. Now I can eat your leg. So the fox cut off one of the sheep's hind legs and roasted it. After that, the lame sheep was never at home when the fox came to call.
1: Oh, no.
0: Well, at least he survived.
1: Yeah, that's true. But
0: lost a leg, but he survived. Yeah,
1: yeah, I don't know if anybody heard me, but I actually, Well, you know, coming from the Southwest where we eat a lot of sheep, the description of that sheep got my mouth watering. So I can really relate to the fox. Yeah. Wow. So that is a story from Second Mesa, right?
0: Mm-hmm.
1: Does the book have the titles of the children who shared those stories?
0: They're not listed, you know, when each story is presented. There is a glossary with notes, and it provides a little more insight into some of the stories. And there are maybe a few names mentioned here and there, but unfortunately, yeah, it doesn't give full credit to which students actually shared these stories or what families they were from.
1: Yeah, so KUYI listeners, especially if you are here on Hopi, I hope you enjoyed that second story. I think many of us can relate to it, or we can relate to the fox at least, and, you know, the attempts that he made to try to eat the sheep. And so if you're just now tuning in, you're listening to the Hopi Day School Book Club here on KUYI Radio 88.1 FM. You can also reach us on 89.1 LPFM, and you can catch us streaming on KUYI.net. And I hope that you will catch us through one of those times and listen into the book club. Today's show, we are sharing time with Sean Spruce, the host of Native American Calling. And he is sharing with us some stories from a collection of the book titled Tete's Tales. So I'm saying it the way you see the title. It's spelled T-A-Y-T-A-Y apostrophe S, Tales. It is a rare book that was compiled in the 1920s by a non-Native woman that was associated with Santa Fe Indian School way back then. And my understanding, Sean, is that she collected these stories from the students at the school that were attending at the time.
0: Right.
1: Mm-hmm. And so you mentioned at the beginning of the time here that, and like with any other book, what helps bring a book alive often are the illustrations. And so we have, or I have learned through some of the research I did on this book, that many of the illustrations you will find in this book are from two individuals from our Hopi community, and that is Fred Kabodi and Otis Bolelenma. Both are from Second Mesa, from the Songopovi village, and both were students at that time at Santa Fe Indian School, probably from around 1914, 1920, maybe 1921. Is the time frame that where these stories were collected. You know, at that time, as I mentioned, they were students. So they were probably in their teens, you know, late teens, when they had this opportunity to illustrate this book. So if you have a chance to see the book and see some of the stories, this is in the beginning stages of them becoming artists.
0: And you can really see the talent that they had even at that young age. Some of the pictures are kind of black and white ink sketches that fill the margins of the stories and the pages. And then some of them are full color paintings. And they're beautiful. They're beautiful. And yeah, you can tell.
1: And my understanding is the author of the book, who was Elizabeth Willis DeHuff, She was the wife of the superintendent of Santa Fe Indian at the time, but she was also an art teacher. And she is the one who taught these students, along with probably other students who were residing there at the time, art. And this is where these two individuals, Kabodi and Palilima, got their start at learning more probably formal ways of creating the art that they are now famous for. So the Hopi community, you know, if you're able to get a copy of this book, this is a real treasure to have. And knowing that these are two artists that are featured in this book. As I mentioned, our book club is brought to you from Hopi Day School here on the Hopi Reservation. And the school here, we were one of the first schools built here on Hopi. And so what I love about this school is in our hallways, we have, I think, three murals, and those are painted by Fred Kabodi. It's so nice to see those murals. And so when I saw this book and saw some of the images, you can definitely see the progression of the art in the book versus what you see on our walls, the murals that you see on our walls. So yeah, and you know, I've learned that both artists became very well known for their art, and you can find many of their art in museums throughout the world.
0: And since you mentioned that they were both from Hopi Second Mesa, I'm wondering if maybe they were the ones that shared these stories. That one I just read.
1: I'm sure they did. Yeah. Pretty sure they did. So both of them lived to old age and probably died in the early 80s. So, you know, they were very prominent in what they did in their lifetime and dedicated a lot of their life to art. But, you know, also when they returned home, became very involved with the traditional way of life here back at Hopi. So, but it makes me proud to know that, you know, they're a part of this book and that we have a little bit of connection there to this, to the book that you're sharing with us today.
0: I'm so glad you know so much of this history. Like I said, this is a classic.
1: Mm-hmm. And so I wanted to talk, you know, maybe get your thoughts about the stories that have been recorded in this book. We mentioned it earlier about how, you know, part of our work here with the book club is to share children's stories. And how sometimes our native storytellings and myths can be a little different than your mainstream fairy tale. But you know, again, as we stated earlier, we have to take into context the history of the community, some of the life ways that have contributed to these stories. Because I remember as a child, I grew up with my grandparents, my paternal grandparents. And I remember my grandfather telling stories in the wintertime, this time of year, where storytelling took place. And I remember one of the stories he told was about an owl, you know, a little baby and an owl. And that was really frightening. It was a really frightening tale. And I think he told it deliberately. as a way of discipline, you know, to share, you know, be careful, beware, be cautious, because this is what happened to this kid, you know, many years ago. It's possible it could happen again. You know, it even as young as I was as a small child, it makes you think, it makes you, you know, kind of take it in and think about, wow, how did that happen? And even though it was a frightening ending, because this story didn't end like happily ever after, but, you know, it did its job.
0: I think too, I can remember my grandfather talking about going and taking care of sheep. You know, they had a sheep camp and it was just him and one of his cousins, and they were young boys, and they would stay out there, you know, for like a week on their own, right? Mm-hmm. So I think in those days, children, you know, being a child was probably very different than what we think of being a child now. Whether, you know, you were at a boarding school like Sam, or whether you were at home. And I think kids needed to learn these lessons. And then sometimes, you know, it wasn't a really warm and fuzzy approach. It was, you know, they had a lot of responsibility that was placed upon them. And life was challenging. It was hard in those days, regardless of where they lived. And these stories, you know, prepared them for that in a lot of ways, probably.
1: Mm-hmm. Yeah. And, you know, one of the credits that's given to this particular book is that this book has been credited as being a great example of preservation efforts of Native American folklore and, you know, stories and myths. And so if we fast forward to today and we think of many of the tribal communities in our country and how the history of our tribes have impacted the continuation of these stories to today, unfortunately, some of us were not as fortunate. Some of us had very tragic and traumatic experiences as a people and have lost many of the customs and traditions, and I'm guessing stories that have been lost forever because many tribal communities pass things down orally. So some of our tribal communities in this country have lost a lot of that. And so today, I'm sure wanting to see what they can do to reclaim some of those or discover some of those stories that are native to their tribal communities. Whereas, you know, I and you, the tribal community you come from, we're very fortunate that we come from places where we're still practicing many of those traditions and customs. And therefore, many of the stories are still passed down. But still, to have a book like this, Tete's Tales, that is a collection of stories from these communities, means a lot. I would see this as a valuable book to have in your private collections.
0: Yeah, I can't agree more. And it's also a reflect, you know, there's so much focus now on the boarding school legacy, the tragedy, the horror of what it was like for some of these kids. But I think it's important to remember that, you know, there was an effort also to not destroy Native culture, but there were some people that were also working and were interested in strengthening it and fostering it, right? It wasn't, you know, this was a non-Native person, like you said, the wife of the superintendent, and obviously she saw value and she appreciated the culture that these kids had. And it wasn't just, let's just destroy it. Let's figure out a way to celebrate it.
1: Mm-hmm. And in my readings about the author and her husband, who was the superintendent of the school at that time, in my understanding is that Mr. DeHuff was eventually demoted and removed as a superintendent from Santa Fe Indian School because of his desire to preserve some of the Native culture and stories and probably language, which was not the theme at the time. So, you know, I'm happy to know that there were people at that time with that frame of mind and who saw the value of that and were doing what they could to preserve even a little something. You know, and I feel fortunate that I am from one of those tribal communities who still are practicing the traditional customs and ways of our people for a millennium. So but still, along the way, things have been lost. So it's nice that we can find a book like this and have that as a reference point, have it as a way to say, okay, we may not have remembered these stories, but it's written down here. And so now, because of that, we can share these stories with you. you know, with like you're doing with your daughter, and hopefully in the future with our grandchildren and great grandchildren. And that brings hope to me. That brings a sense of peace about that for me.
0: Yeah, I just can't agree with you more, Deborah. Yeah. I feel really blessed. You know, I live here in Western North Carolina, like I shared, and it was last fall of, well, about over a year ago, the Hurricane Helene that wiped through here. And we had to evacuate our home. We were fortunate enough that we live far enough away from the major flooding. We didn't take any damage. But at one point, you know, it got pretty bad and we didn't have power. So we packed up and they had power there in Cherokee on the reservation. So we went and got a room there at the casino and stayed there for about 7 days until power and water came back and were restored. But it was getting bad. You know, there were reports of, you know, confrontations and people getting tense and, you know, trying to get gas and trying to get food. So we kind of left in a hurry. You know, we locked up the house and we just grabbed, you know, like a few items that we felt, well, you know, if anything happens to the house, we want to make sure these things are safe. So, you know, I grabbed, you know, my computer and, you know, my wife grabbed some jewelry and I grabbed this book. Because I thought, well, if I lose everything, if I have this book, I'll be okay. Because this is, like I said, this is the one thing that I have to connect me to my dad and my family.
1: Mm-hmm. Yeah, that's very touching. And it's very nice to know how much value you put on this book, you know, as a Native person and as a person who's related to the stories in the book. So, you know, again, if you are listening in, you are listening to the Hopi Day School Book Club coming to you from Kikosmovi, Arizona, here on the Hopi Reservation. And I have with me our guest reader, Sean Spruce, who is the host of Native American Calling. And he has just shared with us a few stories from a book titled Tete's Tales, which is a collection of tribal stories from some of the Pueblo students that were residents of the Santa Fe Indian School in the early 1920s. And so it's been a real journey to have this discussion with you and talk about not just the stories, but the historical significance of when these stories were collected and, you know, and what that meant. You know, these children were, because they were children at the time, you know, they were children at Santa Fe Indian School. And we talked about a couple of the illustrators who are from our Hopi community. And again, reading back on this particular book, I read that both Fred Kabote and Otis Bolelema at one point were in that time frame when they were forced to go to the boarding schools. So at one point they were, you know, they had gone to school and had returned to Hopi. But, you know, there was a point in time in our Native history where all children were forced to go to boarding schools. And this, they lived in part of that time when that happened. So, you know, putting all this in perspective, it really gives you a different view of where they were in this space and time when this book was published and collected and all of that.
0: I think all of the kids that would have been involved in this book would have all been forcibly removed from their homes at this time. Because I know my grandmother was removed from her home.
1: Yeah.
0: And she described, you know, just having her mother gave her her nice shawl. And that was all she had time to do was give her that shawl. And then she, you know, when they came through, came through the village and took them.
1: Yes.
0: Yeah.
1: Yeah. So I think, you know, this gives a little deeper meaning to this particular book. So if anyone is interested, and if you are just hearing me, say you're in your car and just hearing this and want to know more about this book, you can always reach us here at Hopi Day School, or you can call KYI Station and they can get us connected and we can get you information about this particular book. And I'm sure there's a lot more stories in there that could be shared. That you might want to take time to spend reading to your children and sharing these. And because if you can just listen into what we've been talking about this entire time, you can have some of these same conversations with your children and help them at the same time by sharing the stories and talking about it. You're sharing a little bit of your history with the children in our families, you know, talk about what the time frame was and all of this. And through that, you can have a little history lesson by reading these stories and sharing this book with your family. And I think we need to stop every now and then and do that. You know, let's stop every once in a while and take time to reflect and think about where we have been as a people and where we are now and where do we want to go. So, Sean, I'd like to have you answer this question. Do you think it's important for our tribal communities to continue telling tribal stories and myths to our children currently?
0: I do. And I think what's important is that I think we need to think about different contexts in which we share stories, because obviously these are written stories and, you know, it's wonderful that they were preserved in writing so that we can read them now today. But I also, you know, think it's important to share stories orally too. And I've talked to people who will say, you know, it's wonderful when stories are written down and they're transcribed and they're captured hard copy like this. But some of our stories were never meant to really be written down. They were always meant to be shared orally. And when you write them down, they change them a little bit. So I think anything we can do to foster both a love of reading, but also remembering the importance of oral storytelling too, and how we can maintain that, because there's different ways to share a story.
1: Right. And that's an art in itself, is learning how to share a story orally. And being that these were traditional stories to the tribal communities that these children were from, when they were originally told to these children, I'm sure they were told in the native language. Mm-hmm. So if you are a native language speaker, this might be a good way to introduce or maintain the language, is use these stories and reinterpret them into the native language so children can hear what that sounds like. You know, you're talking about translations, and I'm sure this was a non-native woman hearing these stories and trying to get them done, but I'm sure there were probably some things lost in some of the translations or some things lost in the retelling of these stories in the English language. Because we all know that there are some native words that is really hard to interpret into English. I'm sure the stories will sound very differently if they're told in the native language.
0: Mm-hmm. And there are other little phrases here in different Pueblo languages. And there's even, you know, some songs that are, and then some of them are loosely translated. Again, I take some of the translations with a grain of salt, but, you know, for folks that in the villages that are fluent, you know, they could read some of these stories and point out, oh, yeah, well, that's, you know, that maybe it would be translated a little bit differently, or that's how that song would sound if it were sung. Lots of teachable moments here, Deborah.
1: Yeah. So, you know, I want to emphasize that. So if you're listening in, there are many teachable moments when you're reading to a child, when you're sharing stories, and maybe not just to children. I mean, I'm a grown adult listening and hearing these stories for the first time, and it was entertaining for me, and it was a learning experience for me today. So if you are hearing these, imagine what it's like for our children. And I have to say, our children today, right now, we are in 2026. The experiences our children have today are very different than these children who were sharing these stories. Their childhood is very different even from ours. You know, the experiences we had when we were children are different. I think this would be a great way to help our children understand what life was like back in the day, whenever that era was. And I think that'll help our children understand where they come from and what they can learn to appreciate and how that is going to further impact them as a Native child in today's world.
0: I've also read that even when children get older, even as adults, it's beneficial to be read to. You know, just to sit down even, you know, with grown-ups and read. Have one person read a story and just others listen. There's value in that at any age.
1: Well, Sean, I really appreciate you being here with us today. And I'm so happy that you have this book and were willing to share with all of us, those who are listening in. And, you know, KUII has a pretty wide reach. And we hope that anyone who is listening in, that if you, again, are interested in this book, give us a call. You know, we'll help you get connected and see what we can do to provide you with more information about this book. If you're interested in learning a little bit more about Sean, you can tune in to KUII Radio. And he is the host of the show titled Native American Calling. And Sean, maybe you can give us a little blurb about what Native American Calling is about.
0: Yeah, so Native America Calling, we just celebrated an anniversary. Last year, it was our 30th anniversary of being on the air. We are the only nationally syndicated radio show and podcast, a daily live show that takes callers. And we're just dedicated to various Native American issues and topics. We deal with politics and social issues and historical issues. We deal with arts and entertainment and culture. And just today we had a show about water and some of the recent policies with regard to how water is managed. Every day it's something different. And, you know, we get callers from Hopi. We get callers who are KUII listeners, as well as other communities. We have a lot of stations up in Alaska. We have stations in the Dakotas. Stations, of course, in New Mexico and Arizona, some in California. About 80-plus stations carry the show every day live. And I've been the host now since 2021, so I'm going on about 5 years. And I've just really enjoyed this journey. It's, you know, I don't have a background in journalism or even broadcasting. It was something that I just wanted to try, and I'd been a guest on the show before. And when the position came up, the host position came up, I thought, well, that's something that, you know, I think I might enjoy. I think I might be good at that. And it's just been a really fun adventure. And what makes it so good are the topics and the listeners and just being able to get on the air every day and talk to people and help them bring out their stories and help them bring out their viewpoints. And I really appreciate you, Deborah, because you did a lot of homework for this show and you researched and you learned about, you know, the DeHuff family and the history of this book. As a host, I can relate to that because the devil's in the details, right? You really want to make sure you're prepared and you know what the topic is and you can add insight as well. So thank you for just taking this on and reaching out to me, because this isn't something I usually have an opportunity to talk about or share, but it is something that's very dear to my heart. It's just been a wonderful opportunity to talk with you, and I hope the listeners that hear this show will really benefit and appreciate what it is.
1: You're welcome. And I'm so happy we were able to find the time, because I'm sure you are a busy person. And we're just very fortunate that we were able to connect and get you to be part one of our readers. So you're considered a celebrity reader, by the way.
0: Oh, okay.
1: Last year, our celebrity reader was Billy Mills. So Billy was able to come to Hopi and visit us in March during our book festival. So for anyone who's listening to KUII Radio, Hopi Day School does host an annual book festival in March. This is where we invite past readers of our book club to come and be at the book festival. So you get to meet them in person. And I'm so happy that Sean has agreed to come and be at our book festival this year. So mark your calendars and come meet Sean and see him in person. And he'll bring his book, talk to him a little bit more about the experience and adventure he's had with this book, Tete's Tales. We'll provide you more information as we get closer to the event. So tune in to KUII Radio, 88.1 FM. And if you're traveling or just can't reach us, try tuning in to www.kuii.net. And we'd be happy to hear from you. We'd like to know where you're listening in from today. So if you have a moment, you know, give KUII a ring or an email. You can always contact me here at Hopi Day School. We'd love to hear where you're listening in from. If you're from the local Hopi community, we'd like to hear from you too. And I'm always looking for readers. So if you are interested in being a reader for our Hopi Day School Book Club, please contact me and we'll gladly make contact and work with you and get you scheduled in. So once again, this has been the Hopi Day School Book Club. Sean Spruce has been our guest reader, and he shared with us the book Tete's Tales. And Sean, thank you. Do you have any parting words for us?
0: I'm just super excited to come to Hopi in March and participate in the book fair. And thank you again for the invite. I wouldn't miss it for anything. And looking forward to just meeting a lot of folks at that event and sharing more stories.
1: Yeah, I have a little homework for our listeners. If you're planning on coming to the book festival, dig up a story from your community or from your family that you remember hearing as a child or whatever. You know, a traditional story that, you know, maybe you could share when we're at the book festival. We'd love to hear those. And, you know, because this is a time of sharing and getting to get familiar with storytelling and reading, sharing about the importance of literacy in our homes and how important it is for our children to become literate. Thank you, KUII listeners, for being a part of our show today and listening in. We hope to hear from you, and we hope that you will tune in again next month for our next book and our next guest. Thank you.
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What's up, everybody? This is Chad with the band Hemlock from Las Vegas here. I hope you all are having a great day because you are listening to KUYI 88.1 FM Hopi Radio and KUYILP Upper Moncopy 89.1 FM, streaming online at KUYI.net, your Native American public radio station program of the Hopi Foundation. 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

understand why she's burning me to hold on to this. I know this is something I gotta do, but that don't mean I want to. What I'm trying to say is that I love you. I just...

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1: Good morning, everybody. It's 6:10 here at KY Radio Station, Northern Part of Arizona, here at Hopi Table Reservation. And we are on the Tato Show this morning here, and we are jamming to some good Native American Indian music. All right, and it's called Tatawi. So here again with you this morning is one and only Randall Molly here, better known as Wit. So let's all have a great morning and jam to all the songs out here, okay? The first one you just heard was Muktuun Lawa, a hunter song, all right? So here we go at 6:11. We're going to go on with a morning cry for the day, and then we'll continue with Nawakinta with Renee Makiwa. So good morning to you all. Hope you all waking up to a great, great morning. Morning crowd there by Jimbo. All right, and we are going to Nawakinta 612.

0: Okay, hey. But it's probably there with long hair, Tawi. Accent, Tawi, we, Pai Bianca, Panto, and who it's a Pai. 622, a Pia Pita, Pai, my Tato, Doctor, Kayo, Pai, my Halaki, Akam, Panka, yes, Mantani, and my pet to buy some canoe, no, by, we, by Tanawa. I've been memory of Pirani, a Kapai, says Nova Lama. Oi, good night, honey, I won't get some white, pop up it on the corner, honey. So let's all have a great morning and listen to that. We are going with Cipriano Garcia out of San Juan. Okay, we turtle dance.
1: Hush, hush, hush, hush, hush, hush, hush, hush.

Hey, hey, hey, hey, hey, hey, hey, hey, hey, hey, hey, hey, hey, hey, hey, hey, hey, hey, hey, hey, hey, hey, hey, hey, hey, hey, hey, hey, hey, hey, hey, hey, hey, hey, hey, hey, hey, hey, hey, hey, hey, hey, hey, hey, hey, hey, hey, hey, hey, hey, hey, hey, hey, hey, hey, hey, hey, hey, hey, hey, hey, hey, hey, hey, hey, hey, hey, hey, hey, hey, hey, hey, hey, hey, hey, hey, hey, hey, hey, hey, 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hey, hey, hey, hey, hey, hey

Hey,

Hey, hey, what? Hey, hey, hey, hey, what? Hey, hey, what? Hey, hey, what? Hey, hey, hey, hey, hey, hey, hey, hey, hey, hey, hey, hey, hey, hey, hey, hey, hey, hey, hey, hey, hey, hey, hey, hey, hey, hey, hey, hey, hey, hey, hey, hey, hey, hey, hey, hey, hey, hey, hey, hey, hey, hey, hey, hey, hey, hey, hey, hey, hey, hey, hey, hey, hey, hey, hey, hey, hey, hey, hey, hey, hey, hey, hey, hey, hey, hey, hey, hey, hey, hey, hey, hey, hey, hey, hey, hey, hey, hey, hey, hey, hey, hey, hey, hey, hey, hey, hey, hey, hey, hey, hey, hey, hey, hey, hey, hey, hey, hey, hey, hey, hey, hey, hey, hey, hey, hey, hey, hey, hey, hey, hey, hey, hey, hey, hey, hey, hey, hey, hey, hey, hey, hey, hey, hey, hey, hey, hey, hey, hey, hey, hey, hey, hey, hey, hey, hey, hey, hey, hey, hey, hey, hey, hey, hey, hey, hey,

Hey, hey, hey, hey, hey, hey, hey, hey, hey, hey, hey, hey, hey, hey, hey, hey, hey, hey, hey, hey, hey, hey, hey, hey, hey, hey, hey, hey, hey, hey, hey, hey, hey, hey, hey, hey, hey, hey, hey, hey, 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hey, hey, hey, hey, hey, hey

Hey, hey, hey, hey, hey, hey, hey, hey, hey, hey, hey, hey, hey, hey, hey, hey, hey, hey, hey, hey, hey, hey, hey, hey, hey, hey, hey, hey, hey, hey, hey, hey, hey, hey, hey, hey, hey, hey, hey, hey, hey, hey, hey, hey, hey, hey, hey, hey, hey, hey, hey, hey, hey, hey, hey, hey, hey, hey, hey, hey, hey, hey, hey, hey, hey, hey, hey, hey, hey, hey, hey, hey, hey, hey, hey, hey, hey, hey, hey, hey, hey, hey, hey, hey, hey, hey, hey, hey, hey, hey, hey, hey, hey, hey, hey, hey, hey, hey, hey, hey, hey, hey, hey, hey, hey, hey, hey, hey, hey, hey, hey, hey, hey, hey, hey, hey, hey, hey, hey, hey, hey, hey, hey, hey, hey, hey

Hey, hey, la, la, la, la. Then I come from there.

Okay, Turtle Dance there by Cipriano Garcia out of San Juan area. Okay, it's only 6:33 here at KUI radio station. And you are tuned into the Tata program with one and only here, Randall Molly here, better known as Wit. Hey, trying to bring in some good jams to start your Tuesday off. Hey, I know you guys all had a great day yesterday. A lot of people are not working, but it's Tuesday, so you have to go to work. So hope you're all ready to go. All righty. By the time I'm out of the way, I'm going to buy my guys from Kasabo. 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Alrighty, 6:33. Hey, good morning. Shout out going out to Tanya Sosi. Yeah, they up in there. Alrighty, keep big on them going. Alrighty, so here we go with 6:34 to Happy Song by Elsie Kukuku. So let's all be happy out there. By Mahalayani, he can be.

happy song. 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Alrighty, and now let's go. Where are we going now? Alrighty. We're going to go to Todd Hunyamawi. Let's see. We shall go to Hootville and dance. See, alrighty. Todd, take it away.

All right, Todd, when you're there with you, hey, we shall go to Whitman Dance. Yeah. All righty, 6:38 here. Hey, morning, Todd, I'm going all the way to Ecoma. All righty, good morning, Baron Tortolita. Good morning, parents. Good to hear from you. Hey, you have a great day, and also just wishing everybody, I hope you rest with prayers and have a good day and good week, everybody. So with that said, we also go to Tewa Village with Tahumana. Good morning, singing the Tamoy, Tahumana. Okay. Let's see, we are heading on to, prayers for grandparents. Yep. Let's say prayers for our grandparents. They've been saying prayers for us all these years. So it's our turn to say prayers for them. Hey, keep them strong and healthy out there, alrighty. So take care of your grandparents. Remember, they took care of you when you're little tiny bitty, and now it's your turn to take care of them. Alrighty, so here is going out to prayers for grandparents by Cherie Lamatawaima. Good morning, Cherie. You can hear me.

Okay, Cherie, Dilemma, the Wima there. We sung for grandparents, or prayers for grandparents anyway. So, 6:42, we are going on with Donald Ohunua with a thunderstorm rejuvenating live. Alrighty, that's all we need, man. We need a little more, man. Our kids are becoming really lively now, so looking good out there. So, let's see, listen to Donald here.

Sorry about that. Hey, cutting short there. Anyway, there was Thunderstorms Rejuvenating Live by Donald Donwa. Yeah, try to find a longer version on that one. All right, 6:45, 6:45, 15 more minutes for 7 o'clock. Hey, if you're on the road, let's all be careful out there, all right? It's a great Tuesday morning when you keep it that way. And the kids are back in school today, so the buses are on the run. So let's all be careful out there, and let's all be safe drivers and look out for the drivers. And thank you, to all our bus drivers out there doing a great job getting their kids and grandkids all to school safely. So we just said we'd like to also thank the cooks in the schools. All righty, I know they're cooking the storms for breakfast. All righty, so hey, send some this way. Hey, just kidding. Anyway, so let's all have a great, great morning and be safe out there, okay? Hey, be a defensive driver and look out for the other driver. And remember, watch out for our dogs on the highway in Palaka area. All righty. 6:45. We are going to Audrey's song number 2 by Leonard Tell us why, my good morning, Leonard. Hey, let's get out of bed.

Alrighty, hey, Leonard, tell us what we there. We Otis song number two, I think. Maxin Tawiz Matam. I Pusaka Yangaxinamui. Alright, 6:48 here. A great, great Tuesday morning here on Hopi, northern part of Arizona here. So we are jamming to Tatawi, Tatawi meaning song. So hope you're enjoying the music. I'm trying to do my best to start your Tuesday out here. Everybody out there after a nice no work day yesterday. I know you guys all excited to get to work. So hey, let's all have a good one, okay? By we ma pangkahalay na iba isang alamat talawan na pa'y ma pangkay pa'y isang kape tunun wai ui pa'y tanga wai pa'y kahinta pa'y tanga mimi wa kayun pa'y pa'y siya yes wanta kanuba la wai oi nagay kunda hewang yi tamo ni ta'y san wai ta'y alam na pilyo ni ha wai yi di ta'y alam punan hei wai hi ke wakil lagi Okay, 6:49, and we are going to Mystical Clouds by Clark Tanakumba. So good morning, everybody. Hey, call all those Mystical Clouds, all right? Okay.

All right, Clark Tanukuma there with Mystical Clouds. Okay, let's see. We are now at 6:52 a.m. past 5 o'clock, isn't it? About 8 more minutes for 7 o'clock. So, hope you all enjoy your morning, whatever you're doing, and wherever you are. So, make it a great one for each other's out there. And hey, let it know it's a great day. Give your hugs, your highs, and your good mornings, and whatever. Your what's up, or hey, how you doing, or hey, knuckles, whatever you call them. Anyway, 6:53, and we are going to go with a cornet song by yours truly here. So, hey, hope this brings good prayers out to everybody out there. All righty.

Okay, Cornet song there. This morning, all right. So we are doing good this time. 6:56. What a great morning it is. So, hey, let's keep it all day long and let's be good to one another out there. Be safe out there on the road. Hey, I know it's a lazy Tuesday, maybe. I don't know. But hey, if somebody has to work, alrighty. So we are going with Buffaloes by Hopi Singers, alrighty.

0: All right, hey, okay. Hope you sing us with the Buffalo Dead song there. All right, 6:59. Hey, o'clock in the. All right, plus 5:7 o'clock. It's almost 7 o'clock here. So IG, and we shall continue with more Tatawi. Okay, so here with you this morning, one and only Renzo Bala here, better known as Wit, bringing you some good Native American Indian jams.
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0: All right, you got it. 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We, by Pitamui, we are banging all the Kings Canyon cliffs all the way down to, the Shumopavi cliffs, then down to Pumpkin Seed Cliffs, and all the way down to Munkapi. All righty, so good morning. Hope you are enjoying the Good Morning Jams, and great song brought to you, prayer song. So everybody out there, prayers have been said for everybody today, so let's get the gay going. All righty, okay. So mapangkahala kaya kyanan sa pay, yes, mantanay na pwetong pay masenpay tumas, tawisak pay mapasanay, it's a great morning. Okay, 701, and we are on our way to a Navajo dance, Hopi style. Yeah, all righty.

All right, that's up. So, this morning is 7:05 here, KUAI Radio Station. Hope you are all having a great, great morning, wherever you are, whatever you're doing. So, hey, make it a good one for everybody out there, okay? All right, bye, my bang, kahang, cha, la, kyang, yan, amin, nang, kya, kyang, ha, la, yan, yi, sing, yi, mwen, yi, kunda, nang, gi, wogi, tamo. So, we are going with, let's see, Bucky Preston and Renee Maki. Well, righty, okay, here we go.

All right, Marcellus, I'm a little weenie. All right, yes, quali, little money, we. My tongue, I, so say, I'll pay him a little money. All right, he won the time, we 712 here, KUA radio station on Tatawi. So we thank all you people that are joining us here on KUA 88.1 FM, and we are doing our best to get your day started here. All right, 712. And we are going down to recording and during the TV gathering, all right?

Hooray! Now boys, let's record it on Doobie. Okay, 7:15. A great Tuesday morning. Hooray! Hey, all right. Taco Tuesday. Okay. All righty. We are going to a Hopi song. Hey, my Michael Garcia. Hey, this guy, man, he can sing Hopi too. Let's see what he's got, okay? Guy all the way from Timaya. Don't say that. Good morning, Michael.

Alrighty, Michael Garcia there with a Hopi song. Hey, you know what? It's always coming out to a Hopi man, learning the language and singing the songs. Hey, anyway, good morning to everybody. Alright, shout out going to, Jaren Salas. Good morning, Jaren. Be careful out there. And this one here, Jerry Lomaya Tiwai. Good morning. Thank you. Hey, I appreciate my job and like to start your day off good out there with some good music. So thank you for the compliments. Also, good morning to Tyra Leslie. All right, single boy Mammy. All righty. And to Kelwunsi. Good morning, Kelwunsi. And good morning going all the way to Bakkabi. Howard, she gets to a, hey, bro, good morning. And Rosie K, good morning. Good morning, Rosie. Have a good one. And also going out to Lavon Sosi. All right, big of a dumb area. All right, good morning, Lavon. Have a good one. And Yvette Sosi. Here I go with all the Sosis now. Yvette Aga, all righty, down in Phoenix, South Side, or maybe down in Nevada area, I don't know, down south someplace anyway. So good morning, and good morning to Mackenzie. Good morning, Meme. Have a good one. Hey, I appreciate all of you guys listening to Tatawi. And I get up early just to come to work to make your day going for you. So glad you guys appreciate that, and I appreciate doing what I'm doing. So I don't know how long I'm going to last here. I've been here too long. Anyway, hope you all having a great Tuesday morning. We are at 7:24, and we can go with Kumansi Tawi. Alrighty, recorded back in, I think it was 2022 or 2020, by the Molly Boys, or a grandsons. Take it away with the Kumansi Tawi.

0: All right, Molly boys, we come on to song, okay? A great Tuesday morning we're having here, Jimmy, to the Sawi, all right? Many songs, okay, and that's what we're doing. Trying to bring some good Native American Indian music to all of you. They start their Tuesday off. All right, the show without going all the way down south to Salt River, Arizona. All right, good morning, Arlene Hawisa. And a special shout-out going to Celeste James. All right, happy birthday, Gigi Sue. Enjoy your day, all righty. So with that said, let's all make it a great day for everybody out there. And anybody that has a birthday out there, hey, make it a good one for yourself because we're wishing you the best here. Hey, we are at 7:31 here this morning on Tatawi and a little bit on riding. They will continue, all righty. So good morning.
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0: Alrighty, got it from me, DJ Schwa. Alrighty. Hey, 7:32, if you're on the road, be careful. Remember, as we always say, be a defensive driver and look out for the other driver. Alrighty, so we're going to make it a great day. Alright, so be careful out there. And we'd like to thank everyone out there working for our people this morning. Anyone, you, the ones that work at night watching over us while we're all sound asleep, we thank you for doing your job and doing a great job. To all of you. So, with that said, let's make it a good one for yourselves out there. So, if you work during the night, hey, get your rest, all right, your turn to sleep, okay? 7:33, and we are going with Cloudy Go at this time from all the way from Jemez, New Mexico, all right. I pray, all right. Yeah, we pray every day, every morning, all right. So prayers have been said for everybody, so let's make it a good one, all right.

All right, I pray by Claudio Glover out of Jemez, New Mexico. All right, 7:39 here. Amen. We are jamming this morning. Hey, good morning. Shout outs coming from all over. And I want to say that, hey, Kwakwai, thank you. I appreciate you people texting in and letting me know where you're listening from. So we're doing a morning shout out all the way to Albuquerque, New Mexico. Nita Holloway, all righty, you have a good one. Nita, good morning to you. And also Jay Sekwetsua, good morning, Jay, man. Where have you been? I haven't seen you in years. And to Helena, point at him, me. Always pointing at me. Anyway, good morning, have a good one. And also this one, Tanya Blackwater, all righty. Hey, hope you're having a good one. And where are you, the down south? Or, hey, maybe now hoping, huh? Hey, I don't know. Anyway, good morning. You all have a great, great morning. We appreciate you tuning in to Tata. We're here. We want to know me, Randall Molly, or better known as Wet. Trying to do my best, so we are going to, go with Jealous Grandma. I know a lot of jealous grandmas too, man. And all those aunties. Anyway, this is by the Sweethearts of Navajo Land. I don't mean Tanya and Lavane, but they're doing this one with Sart. Anyway, here we go. Two step. Alrighty. Jealous Shumashani.

Alrighty, jealous grandma there by Nevels with hers. Okay, 7:44. If you're on the road, be careful. Be a defensive driver. Look up for the other driver, and the buses might be on the run. Yeah, so hey, let's all be careful out there. Make it a safe one for everybody out there. So with that said, it's a great Tuesday morning, and we're gonna keep it that way all day long. So by my panga ubi, ananda mitanya yau kya kengani pa kim paso. By a king of us, ah, the year took you with me. We, like you say, by the Nicola Papa, thank you. I got in an empty by my pass and he always thinking, well, then he couldn't die, now give me Tomo. Oh, you have a way of being at me, or the Paymo with him and who wanted it, or it's in the writing. So, 7:45, all right, 50 more minutes there, and we are jamming and we are going to work. World peace, and that's all we need, all right? Else you got to do.

Alrighty, we're all peased, everybody. So, 7:47. Alrighty, we are going to Warriors number one. Ryan, pull me up to here. So, hope you enjoy the music like I am here. Alrighty.

Okay, Rayon, pull it up to a little way. Hey, Warriors number one, all right. So we are nearing the top of the hour here. So we're going to continue, and at 8 o'clock we'll be going over to KNAU. Then our local community calendar and weather and whatnot. So, hey, thank you for tuning in to KUY this morning. I am up on Glaube Highland, and it was 5 o'clock today. Alrighty, so be on your way to work. Be careful. Hey, let's get there a little late. You weren't hurt, okay? And you were gone all day yesterday anyway. Hey, just kidding. Anyway, good morning, 7:49. Bye, I'm singing away. Good night, come here. So we are going to see the movie. Hey, alrighty. By Clark Kanakumba, okay? Hey, let's see what's going on. Sit some movie.

Okay, it's a movie by Clark Chan Kung Ba. So we are at 7:52 and talking about it's a movie. Alrighty. Good morning, shout out going to Felipita. Felipita, Kumarasua. Good morning. Hey, finally got up here. It's almost 8 o'clock. And we are going to go with Hopi Jordan's number 2. I'm going all the way to Shangopa Bay. Alright, hope you are all having a great morning out there. By my pangkahala, yani tanga lumat talawa na may uminan na may nawa yingin ay alrighty. Thank you, mo lang ay kunda na ang gihuan ng tamoy ay we ay ay may

Alrighty, was Your Dance by Shamo Puppy Group there. Sounding good this morning. What a great morning. I can't really express myself how great it was this morning. Hey, you guys calling in and listening and making my day. Alrighty, hope I make your morning. Anyway, I'm trying to do my best here to get your Tuesday going here. And good morning. Shout out going out to Clark Tanahumba. Thank you, Clark. Thank you for tuning in every morning. Alrighty. So we'll say good morning also to Alrighty, good morning to all of you. And just want to say it's a great morning here, and we're almost at 8 o'clock on me. Switching over you over to KNAU and then our community calendar and the weather. Hope you heard of the day and wisdom by our elders. And see if I can remember everything. I don't know that I remember the lineup here, so I just want to thank this computer for lining up everything for me so that I won't forget it. Anyways, a great Tuesday morning. So, and a good morning. I hope you all the also out there also. Hey, be good to one another. Greet each other with good kind words. And say hi, what's morning? Hey, what's up? And good morning. And give each other a hug and knock your knuckles or whatever you do to make it a good one for yourself. Anyway, with that said, hey, it's Tuesday, so let's all wish for a good taco, okay? Alrighty, and here with you again this morning, one and only Randall Molly here, better known as Wet, also as Watsuya and Potegea, that's me.

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1: 2013 to raise awareness of wild lion populations, which have declined roughly 43% in two decades. National Spoil Your Dog Day is the August occasion to give your dog whatever it wants, a walk, a treat, or a full afternoon of attention. National S'mores Day honors the campfire dessert, whose first published recipe appeared in a Girl Scouts handbook in 1927. Duran Duran Appreciation Day celebrates the Birmingham synth pop band, whose 1982 debut defined the MTV era. Victory Day is Rhode Island's second Monday in August state holiday, marking the end of World War II. Do nothing. Check on the lions. Spoil the dog. Follow National Today and help us celebrate every day of the year. August 10th refuses to do anything it doesn't have to. Checks on the lions and crowns the dog who finally gets the day it deserves. National Lazy Day is the calendar's explicit permission to do as little as possible. Was a legitimate strategy for cognitive restoration. World Lion Day was created in 2013 to raise awareness of wild lion populations, which have declined roughly 43% in two decades. National Spoil Your Dog Day is the August occasion to give your dog whatever it wants, a walk, a treat, or a full afternoon of attention. National S'mores Day honors the campfire dessert, whose first published recipe appeared in a Girl Scouts handbook in 19... celebrates the Birmingham synth pop band, whose 1982 debut defined the MTV era. Victory Day is Rhode Island's second Monday in August state holiday, marking the end of World War II. Do nothing. Check on the lions. Spoil the dog. Staff. Follow National Today and help us celebrate every day of the year.
2: Democratic Senator Richard Blumenthal speaking on CNN.
3: There has to be.
1: August 10th refuses to do anything it doesn't have to. Checks on the lions and crowns the dog who finally gets the day it deserves.
3: We're taken to make sure that all of the passengers on that Air Force One, which was judged too dangerous for the president to fly on, what precautions were taken to keep the staff and reporters on that plane safe.
2: Senator Blumenthal called this matter surreal and added that the U.S.-Israeli war against Iran has made the world less safe. Authorities in Colombia say the death toll from Monday's powerful earthquake is expected to climb as rescuers scramble to reach people still trapped under the rubble. At least 130 people have died overnight. Curfews have been imposed in several cities, as NPR's Carrie Kahn reports.
4: The hardest hit area in western Colombia includes cities in the country's coffee access. Mayor Mauricio Salazar of Pereira choked back tears to local media, saying the city of 500,000 will, quote, continue forward with the hand of God. In both Pereira and nearby Cali, Colombia's third largest city, an overnight curfew has been imposed to prevent looters and keep streets and roadways clear for first responders. Cali's mayor, Alejandro Eder, says 40 buildings collapsed there, including three hospitals. Speaking to reporters alongside Colombia's newly inaugurated far-right president, Eder said 1,000 troops will be deployed throughout the city. Carrie Kahn, NPR News, Rio de Janeiro.
2: A Syrian court has sentenced deposed President Bashar al-Assad and his brother to death in absentia, NPR's Jana Roth reports.
5: The Damascus court said it found al-Assad and his brother Maher al-Assad guilty of ordering killings, torture, and arbitrary arrest that amounted to crimes against humanity. Bashar al-Assad and his family fled to Russia as opposition fighters closed in on Damascus in December 2024. The court also sentenced to death an ex-security official and a cousin of the deposed president, Atif Najib. Najib, who was present for the trial, was a security official in Dara province, where the uprising against the regime began. Hundreds of thousands of Syrians disappeared and were believed killed by security forces in the country's 14-year-long civil war. Jane Araf, NPR News, Baghdad.
2: And this is NPR from New York City.
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7: Good morning. It is 8:04. I'm Bree Burkett with Arizona Public Radio News in Flagstaff. Western rivers like the San Juan are mostly fed by mountain streams, which are themselves fed by groundwater. But as KNAU's Chris Clements reports, a new study says those tiny streams are in trouble.
8: The study in the journal Earth's Future says if climate warming continues, by the end of the century, headwater streams could have anywhere from 45 to 75% less groundwater to sustain them. Lead author Kalem Mrochek says less groundwater in streams and rivers is a big deal because groundwater keeps them alive during dry periods.
9: And so things like the Colorado, of course, that's things that are affecting its headwaters are going to have a cascading effect.
8: By studying historical data, he says the peak amount of groundwater in streams is shifting earlier in the year, from peaking in the summertime to early spring, and now even late winter.
9: The supply is then going to potentially mismatch our demand, and that might mean that we need to figure out storage.
8: If the study's predictions are correct, it could translate to way less water in the rivers that families depend on here in the arid Southwest. For KNAU, I'm Chris Clements in Flagstaff.
7: Governor Katie Hobbs has named former Republican Mesa Mayor John Giles as her running mate in her reelection bid. Hobbs says she chose Giles because he shares her value of, quote, putting Arizonans ahead of partisan politics. The New York Times reports Giles left the Republican Party in May and voted on the Democratic ballot in last month's primary. He attributes the switch to extremists who stand in the way of getting things done. Hobbs faces Republican Congressman Andy Biggs, who has been endorsed by President Trump. Biggs chose former state lawmaker Sina Kerr as his running mate. This will be the first time Arizona elects a lieutenant governor after approving the position in 2022. This is KNAU.
10: Funding for KNAU comes from the town of Payson. The world's oldest continuous rodeo takes place August 20th through 22nd at the Payson Event Center. Festivities include rodeo performances, annual parade, and dances. Tickets and information at paysonprorodeo.com.
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12: The Makalawai sing it in the Tamoy. All right, good morning. A great Tuesday morning here on Tuesday, August 11, 2026. And here is your community calendar. Nakpayanta, Kwaipay, the Matalunga, Nabama Pankayas, Manta. Singing is a tamui, by new, and I, about who I. But take a, or rai, no, a panting, nanta, rando, mali, and the mati, why, nanta, young makuid, I'll take a young, my own, and him, my young, it's a kit, no makatai, alrighty. So, with this is your KYI closure and delay report for Tuesday, August 11th. Alright, and. The Hopi Landfill and Solid Waste Office will be closed today, Tuesday, August 11. So, let's see, August 11, the staff will be attending all-day training. Trash collections will continue as scheduled, all right? So, that's it for today. And the Hopi Signal Transit will be canceling all routes on August 11. August 13th and 14th. Hopi Sinum Transit will be canceling all routes on August 13th and 14th. Routes will resume August 17th. Contact 928-734-3232 for more information. And a note here, Hopi Sinum Transit has canceled the Tuba City routes until further notice. For more information on that, you can also call them at 734-3232. And remember to stay tuned to KUII Hopi Radio for closures, outages, severe weather, and emergency updates. Check our social media pages during any on-air interruptions. And for additional details, please reach out to the reporting offices. And we appreciate your assistance in sharing this information. All righty, so that's it for the closure and the reports. And let's see what's going on in the community news-wise. All righty, activities going on. A first aid and CPR training will be on August 27, 2026, from 8 o'clock in the morning to 4:30 p.m. at the Bob Covey Community Building, and space is limited. So contact psychiatricconsulting.org for more information, okay? And the Hopi Wellness Center is hosting an outdoor adventures every Saturday in August. Alrighty, for more information, you can call 734-3432. So they've already started for Saturday or the past. Alrighty, so check on them and give them a call. Find out more information. And let's see. Hopi Foundation has the following positions open and job openings. Anybody looking for a job? The Hopi Leadership Program is looking for a program coordinator, and Not One Coalition looking for a program associate. For more information, you can call them at 928-734-2380. Hey, Kim's Cadet Elementary School is still seeking an ESS certified teacher. And you can call them for information at 928-399-7005, extension 2312. And Hopi Housing Authority has the following positions open. They're looking for a mains 1/2, and also an inspector, and a resident service specialist. And for information, number to call is 928-737-2800. And First Place Elementary School, looking and seeking for workers here. They have the following positions open right now. They're looking for a housing technician, an ESS teacher, and also a certified teacher. And for information, the number to call is 738-258-728-737-2581. And the Hopi Elections Office is seeking poll workers for the Hopi Board of Education School Board Election. Applications are available at the Hopi Elections Office. For more information, the number to call is 928-734-2507. And happening at the Hopi Foundation, the programs, the Not Wanting Coalition program, hey, let me start all over, the Not Wanting Coalition Food and Agricultural Symposium will be held on September 18th and 19th, 2026 at the Hopi Day School. And the symposium will focus on Hopi agriculture, farming, ranching, and food. More information is available at 928-734-2380. Okay, so get that down there. 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And we'd like to thank you all for helping KUAI serve our communities and the reservation. All right, stay tuned for our local weather report, which is coming up next. So, good morning to all of you out there. Hope you all enjoying your morning. 8:14, a correct time there. So, thank you for being awake for 14 minutes. And we are on our way to our weather.

weather, weather. Let's see what it's going to be like today here on August 11, 2026. And we'll start out with our neighbors to the east here. Good morning, Yate, Pene. All righty, we're going to start with Wind Rockers on 45, St. Michael's, Sihoto, Opinpo, all the way up to Ganado. All right, Woku Pakabe, Pokangepe. Currently sitting at 67 degrees in Wind Rock Ganado area. And today is 30% chance of showers and thunderstorms in the afternoon. It'll be mostly sunny with a high near of 88. Light west winds may come in northeast about 10 miles an hour night. In the morning, and let's see, winds will gust as high as about 17 miles an hour. And let's see, tonight a chance of showers and thunderstorms before 3 a.m. So with that said, it'll be dropping down to a low of 61. So enjoy your day, Wind Rock. And on in to Kim's Cannon, Polepe, Punce, Mekaluka, Dishin, Jerito, we were the park area. Bejito, all right, Waikong, Kim's Cannon area. Up to Low Mountain and Hopi High School, part of Palaka, and First Bayside Day School, then Hopi Healthcare Center. Currently sitting at 71 degrees this morning. Hope you all are enjoying your morning. And today, a 30% chance of showers and thunderstorms, mainly after 3 p.m. It'll be mostly sunny today with a high near 90 degrees, west winds at about 10 miles an hour. And tonight you're looking at a chance of showers and thunderstorms before 3 a.m. Then a slight chance of showers. Cloudy, then gradually becoming partly cloudy with a low around 63 tonight. So as I was looking, but it's not a tip of the knee, it's going to be a high one. The sun would only be going up to 90 degrees. So when the sun would only be going up. And tonight, some showers possible. And the temperature will be dropping down to 63 by Bangkai. Now it's a knee. Then let's see. Second base area, all right, on the mission, Toriba, Washangabe, Sapadabe, Samopabe, and Subi Cultural Center area, currently sitting at 71 degrees this morning, and about a 30% chance of showers and thunderstorms at 3 p.m. Mostly sunny today with a high near of 93. West winds at about 10 miles an hour. And tonight, about a 40% chance of showers and thunderstorms before 3 a.m. Mostly cloudy with a low around 64 degrees. So, it's going to be up to Isaiah Whitney today. Now it's up by 93. And the canine's up by me. I can't be here. I'm having 64. And the way by my pangai. Cultural Center area currently sitting at 71 degrees this morning. And Cape Town, about a 21% chance of showers and thunderstorms at 3 p.m. It'll be mostly sunny with a high near of 93. Alrighty. Tonight, about a 40% chance of showers before 3 a.m. Mostly cloudy with a low around 65, so looking good. It's going to be a hot one. We'll be concerned by the two and the answer by up in 95. But we'll be getting a support milk by 65 mile honey. Head on down west with Mankapi, Tubi, Posogipi. Turn on SZ, currently sitting at 77 degrees this morning, Mankapi. Let's see, you got about a 10% chance of showers and thunderstorms this afternoon. It'll be mostly sunny and hot with a high near of 99 degrees. So be careful out there. And tonight, it'll be dropping down to about, let's see, what does it say here, 66. So make it a good one for everyone out there. By Manabas Kakan, Naminami Tanadia, Nay, by Kanavati, Nay, 99 now, happy with Tawan, and up, Milk by 66 Alhoney.
Okay, on down south to Winslow, Arizona. One who look at pay, buy me, who move me in the back of it away. Patiently, work is okay. Currently sitting at 81 degrees this morning. And see, Winslow. You got about a 20% chance of showers and thunderstorms in the afternoon. It'll be sunny and hot with a high near of 96 degrees. Southwest winds at about 17 miles per hour. So looking good. And tonight, let's see, a 40% chance of showers and thunderstorms, mainly before midnight. It'll be mostly cloudy with a low around 69. So make it a good one. Winstown, all the way to Flagstaff, Arizona now. Pumping up in Nevada, Kilaslani, Doney Park, Wapatki, Sunset Crater, Grand Falls, Star School, Loop, and Talani Lake, Kakatsintui, currently sitting at 68 degrees this morning. Let's see, about a 50% chance of showers and thunderstorms after 11 a.m. Increasing clouds with a high near of 81 degrees. West winds are about 10 miles per hour, so looking good. Flagstaff tonight, a chance of showers and thunderstorms before 2 a.m. And then a slight chance of showers, again, mostly cloudy with a low around of 57. West winds are about 9 to 8 miles per hour, so looking good. Northern part of Arizona, about a 30% chance of showers here, so let's make it a good one and keep our prayers going for more, more rain. We sure can use a lot more, okay? So with that said, let's all have a great, great day. And you all have a good one there, I'll be right. And be good to one another. Okay, we are going to go on to, let's

0: let's see, the word of the day. All right, let's go with word of the day today and see what it is. Old word, a good hopey word, a bad hopey word, you know. Anyway, we'll see what it is, okay?
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0: All righty, good hoya. All righty, checkered blanket war. Hey, bye. Anyway, I don't know if you want to buy a cocoa pillow or what. I don't know. Anyway, all righty, all righty, ping. That's in the Makalangi Puya, the Amen, and the. Alrighty, so 8:25, and we are going to go with the thought of the day with Mr. Clarkson of Goomba. So good morning to all of you. Make it a good one for yourself. Put on that big smile and wave at everybody. And let it know it's a great morning and a great day and good words, alright? And remember, share your burrito, anyway.
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1: Alright, it's all of the day with Mr. Tanakuma there. Good morning to everybody. Hey, let's all have a great, great day, okay? 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So thank you for tuning in to KUEI.

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Okay, hope you're out of wisdom number two there. All right, 8:36 on this great, great Tuesday morning. Let's see, where are we going to go now? All right, we're going to go into Tatawe, I guess. We're going to do more Tatawe till 10 o'clock, and 10 o'clock we'll be switching to Native America calling. So I want to thank everyone that tuned in this morning. We've been jamming since 6 o'clock here, and I hope I make your morning good. I try my best to bring you a good jam so you can be jamming away and putting jam on your toes, and not your toes, but T-O-A-S-T, your toast. Alrighty. Anyway, Hopi Butterfly is coming up next with the Hopi Singers. Alrighty, so let's all enjoy. Alright? Okay.

Alright, so we are now going with Elroy Polikoptiwa. Okay, so 8:41 on Great Tuesday morning here. So here we go with Elroy.

All right, pull the cup over there. Hey, all right, 6 something. Not 6:45, 8:45. Okay, 8:45, Tuesday morning here, and you're tuned in to Dr. Weon, KYI 88.1 FM, and also KYI LP 89.1 FM up from Mankapi, and we are streaming around the world at KYI.net, a Native American public radio station, a program of the Hopi Foundation. Okay, so with that said, hope you enjoy the music. Pai ma pangkahala, yai, we pai mahala keke. 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
1: All right, Kalkana, butterflies are free, all right? Hey, I don't think so, anyway. So, age 50 right now, here in Tatawi, all right, and here with you is one and only jamming, and hope I'm jamming the right songs for you anyway, so let's all be happy and good to one another out there. Pama Panga, Hala Kyang Kyang, Sanana Manama Yung Kyang Kyang, Tumala Kyang Kyang, Pai, Petu Pama Pai Baskwa, Takayang Pai Kahintai Pai Kahintingui. Oh, Rivey, when the time we don't come down here, we get all the uncle, you're all your demo. When I all the men, how long? All right, let's see. Coordinates number 2 by Cloud Eagle.

All right, song by Courtney, song number two by Cloudy Gordon's Hey Me, Father to Wow. Okay, we are going next with Herschel Teletoma. Okay, so hope you enjoy the music. I'm trying my best for all of you. So let's make it good. All right, start dancing around.

0: All right, Herschel Talesimo there with you, but Buffalo did song. All right, let's see what we got here. Okay, we're 9 o'clock right now, so a little bit of ID, then we'll continue till 10 o'clock.
1: 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Hoka, it's power time.
0: All right, Randy, he's not quite power time yet, okay? So we are going to Itaqua by Barrel Security, okay? Great power, Randy.

Okay, Paragross waiting there by yours truly there, 909. Hey, we are going all the way to Whoopi Group with Rainbow Butterfly Dance. Okay, here we go.

Okay, butterfly answer. We woke the group. All right, 9:14. We are going to go with Alberto Sabatawa. This time we'll ride with the Lima Hawaii.

already was between Sabata Wap and Levi Kwakwa Liba. Right. 9:16, man, the time is starting to crow here. So we are going to go with T.O. Shania Menyo with T.O. Black Song, okay?

Okay, Shania Manuel there with you, Flaxon. Hey, 9:18 right now, okay? Let's see, where are we going next here? Let's go with, let's go with the Kid Moon, the Birdland song. Okay, Kid Moon, take it away.

Okay, she mooned it with a birthday song. Hey, what? Okay, let's see what we got going here, all right? Okay, next to that was the Captain Corden song, all right? Okay, let's see, let's jam here.

Hard and Sad in there by Elvis and Kelly Cuckoo. 9:23, great Tuesday morning, and we are jamming to Tata Wee, so we're going to keep going there till 10 o'clock, and 10 o'clock we'll be going to Native America Calling, so we hope you're enjoying the music.

Raindrops are by Clark Telegram. Then we are at a 23rd birthday show, anyway. 23rd birthday show by the Bonley Boys. So here we go.

Okay, Molly boys, alrighty, we are going on down to, let's do some, alrighty, we are going to go with, Come and Dance with Juanesca Win, alrighty, so here we go.

Okay, the words come and dance, okay? Now we are moving on to Katsura Lake with, let's see what the title of that song is. Katsura Lake was. Honoring Mother Earth, okay? There was Katsura Lake coming up next, Honoring Mother Earth. Okay, so 935 KY radio station, Tatawi.

Cathedralists, give us the Grand Entry song, please. Keep the drum alive. Don't let the drum stop.

Okay, let's consider it like dinner. And now 9:42, so we are gonna go with Bird Song number 14 with Keith Mahone, all the way from Wallapai Country.

Okay, bird song there by Kid Moon. We are at 9:45, 15 more minutes to go, and we'll be going to Native America Calling. So, thank you for tuning in to KUII. That's all we're here. And we are next one with a Blue Thunder Grass Dance song, alrighty?

0: All right, Blue Thunder there with a resident song. Okay, let's see. Where are we going next? Okay, we're going to go with song number 17 with Black Mountain Bird Singers. Okay, here we go, Black Mountain, take it away. Turbo E, okay.
1: Oh.

O'Reilly, a good song. You're a Mukwari. You too, anyway. So that's a good song there. 9:50, we are almost at the top of the hour, to be switching over to Native American calling. So a couple more songs or so, then we'll be there. So, Kwakwai Kanda for tuning in to Tatawi with me this morning. Been jamming since 6 o'clock this morning. Okay, New Mexico, Pueblo style, all right, by, hey, who's this guy here? My BJ, only them giving BJ.

Alright, whoosh chow. Okay, that was, New Mexico style, Pueblo style. Alright, good song there. Anyway, 9:55 here, and, it's about almost the time of the hour for me switching over to, Native America calling. So I just want to say, kwekwe and kunda ke to, kwe to all you that tune in this morning to Tatawi. We've been jumping since 6 o'clock, and I just want to say that you all have a good day, great day, and enjoy your Tuesday and your tacos or whatever you're having for dinner today. Anyway, let's all stay happy out there. 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I will be signing off here, signing off as one and only Randall Mullier, better known as Wiz, so you will have a good day, okay?

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3: Welcome to NewsHour from the BBC World Service. I'm Paul Henley. Coming up, a court in Syria delivers death sentences in absentia to former President Assad and his brother. Assad's cousin, a notorious butcher of the old regime, was in court as he was condemned to death and his victims celebrated.
4: Atef Najib arrested me when I was 15 years old. Thank God that today Atef Najib was sentenced to death. The joy is beyond words.
3: Also, can Colombia's new president, with no political experience, cope with the aftermath of a major earthquake? China's scam marriage industry, and those lucky enough in Europe to witness an imminent solar eclipse, scrabble for the right eyewear.
5: Eclipse glasses are really the only way that you can watch the eclipse itself. They are like gold dust at the minute.
3: All to come after this world news.
6: BBC News with Sue Montgomery. More than 200 people are now reported to have died in the earthquake which hit Colombia on Monday. Nearly 200 are still missing. The western cities of Cali and Pereira were among the worst hit. Around 5,000 homes were damaged and dozens of multi-story buildings have been reduced to rubble. José Carlos Cueto from BBC Mundo is in Cali.
7: I arrived a few hours ago and I pretty much went straight away to a reported collapsed building in the south of the city where some about from 20 to 25 people are believed to be trapped under the rubble. The situation is quite distressing with dozens of volunteers, dozens of rescue team members, dozens of members of the military, the army, the police, and many people just expecting to hear news from their beloved ones and very tense situations that are living there at the moment.
6: A court in Syria has sentenced the ousted President Bashar al-Assad to death for crimes against humanity committed during the country's civil war. Bashar al-Assad fled to Russia in 2024. His cousin, Atef Najib, in charge of political security in Dera province, where the uprising began, was also sentenced to death. Atef Najib was detained last year. He was convicted of crimes, including the intentional killing of children. Our correspondent, Hebar Osman, is in Damascus.
8: During the session of Atef Najib trial today, the court also issued in absentia death sentence against Bashar al-Assad and his brother on charges related to committing war crimes and crimes against humanity. But I think this is something symbolic. I don't think that Moscow will surrender or hand over Bashar al-Assad to the new Syrian government. So this is something symbolic. They will only charge Atef Najib right now.
6: The United Nations says about 2.4 million Afghan girls have been deprived of secondary education since the Taliban returned to power in August 5 years ago. Since 2021, the Taliban administration has imposed a series of restrictions on women. And Barasana Tirajan reports.
9: The UN agency says the number of girls denied access to secondary school could reach nearly 4 million by 2030 if the Taliban authorities persist with the ban. They have barred women from universities, public parks, gyms and beauty salons. The UN has warned that as a new generation of girls grow up without an education, their future becomes increasingly dark. This exclusion also has harmful consequences for the mental and physical health of girls and women, while increasing the risks of child marriage.
6: BBC News. The Transport Ministry in Yemen says a Houthi attack on a small cargo ship in the Red Sea has killed at least six crew and injured 10 others near the Bab el-Mandeb Strait. Three members of the Yemeni Coast Guard were also injured in a drone strike as they attempted to rescue those on board the vessel. The British authorities have asked a court in the United States to deny bail to the social media influencers Andrew and Tristan Tate, who are in jail in Miami. Britain said it was seeking their extradition to face new charges, including rape and sex trafficking. Neda Taufik reports.
10: British prosecutors argue the pair are flight risks and would interfere with witnesses if released. They pointed to the Tate brothers' statements on social media suggesting they have several passports and could evade justice. British officials do not believe any measures imposed by the court could mitigate the significant risk that they would fail to surrender. While lawyers for Andrew and Tristan Tate said the brothers had shown no reason to think they plan to evade criminal prosecution. However, the British authorities say the position they are in is considerably more serious than when they were first arrested in Romania in March of 2024, given they now face life imprisonment.
6: Rescuers in South Africa are searching for miners who may still be trapped underground after a rock fall killed at least 14 people at an abandoned site in the northwest province. The provincial police commissioner says the walls of an abandoned mine collapsed as the miners were digging for platinum near Rustenburg. A nuclear plant in northern France has had to shut down three of its reactors because swarms of jellyfish have clogged the pumps used to cool the units. The Gravelines plant was also temporarily taken offline a year ago because of a similar problem. BBC News.
11: But yep, over happy to kill it. Hopi, happy yep it. They were down a subte. From by it, Kapahan Vewat, Pan what down subte. From he in real pakuta. Pep have it from over to kill it. Pep punchable. Mehakim talang now in his utterning of pass at Nakaka. 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
12: And welcome, KUI listeners, 1210 here at the KUI studios. This is your KUI Closure and Delay Report for Monday, August 11th. The Hopi Landfill and Solid Waste Office will be closed today, Tuesday, August 11th, as the staff will be attending an all-day training. Trash collections will continue as scheduled. And the Hopi Sinum Transit will be canceling all routes on August 13th and 14th. The routes will resume August 17th. As well as the Tuba City route is canceled until further notice. So for more information, you may call 928-734-3232. 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
12: 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And the Hopi Wellness Center is hosting outdoor adventures every Saturday in August. 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And moving to your job announcements, the Hopi Foundation has the following positions open. Hopi Leadership is looking for a program coordinator. Na'oani Coalition is looking for a program associate. For more info, the number is 928-734-2380. Kings Canyon Elementary School is seeking a ESS certified teacher. For more information, their number is 928-399-7005, extension 2312. Hopi Housing Authority has the following positions open: a maintenance 1/2, inspector and resident service specialist. For more information, the number is 928-737-2800. First Mesa Elementary School has the following positions: housing technician, ESS teacher, and certified teacher. And for more information, their number is 928-737-2581. And the Hopi Elections Office is seeking poll workers for the Hopi Board of Education School Board elections. Applications are available at the Hopi Elections Office. For more information, their number is 928-734-2507. And happening at the Hopi Foundation and Programs, the Natwani Coalition Food and Agriculture Symposium will be held September 18th and 19th at the Hopi Day School. The symposium will focus on Hopi agriculture, farming, ranching, and food. More information is at 928-734-2380. 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And with that, coming up next, I will have your local weather report, so stay tuned.

All right, welcome back, everyone. 12:17 here at the KUI studios. This is your local weather report. Starting off in Windorah, Ganado, Sawmill area, currently 84 degrees. This afternoon, a chance of showers and thunderstorms, mostly sunny with a high near of 88. Northwest wind 7 to 9 miles per hour with gusts as high as 15 miles per hour. Moving on to Keams Canyon, Spider Mountain, Jedito area, currently 87 degrees. This afternoon, a chance of showers and thunderstorms, mostly sunny with a high near of 89. West wind 9 to 11 miles per hour with gusts as high as 17 miles per hour. And moving on to Palaka, Second Mesa area, KUI Studios. Currently 87 degrees this afternoon, a chance of showers and thunderstorms. Sunny with a high near of 92, west wind 8 to 10 miles per hour with gusts as high as 16 miles per hour. And moving on to Kikotsmovi, Hotvalo, Pakavi, Ojaivi. Currently 87 degrees this afternoon, a chance of showers and thunderstorms. Sunny with a high near of 95, west wind 8 to 10 miles per hour with gusts as high as 16 miles per hour. And scooting on over to Mukapi, to the city Tuvi area, currently 93 degrees. This afternoon, sunny and hot with a high near of 98. West wind 5 to 10 miles per hour with gusts as high as 16 miles per hour. And for Homolove, Winslow area, currently 93 degrees. This afternoon, a chance of showers and thunderstorms. Mostly sunny and hot with a high near of 96. Northwest wind 7 to 15 miles per hour becoming west. And winds could gust as high as 24 miles per hour. And lastly, for Flagstaff, Novatukuyovi, currently 79 degrees this afternoon. Showers and thunderstorms likely before 5 p.m. Then showers likely and possibly a thunderstorm after 5 p.m. Mostly cloudy with a temperature falling to around 71 by 5 p.m. And west winds around 8 miles per hour. So looking forward to some moisture here coming to us. In the afternoon, in the northeastern part of the state, we always appreciate it. All the moisture, we all always need it. So that is your local weather update for today. Moving on to your national days today. Today is Play in the Sand Day. Why not? It's all the way all around us, right? And it is also Global Kinetic Sand Day. So if you have kinetic sand, have at it. Play in the sand. Regular sand or kinetic sand. Today's also National Sons and Daughters Day. Shout out to all our sons, daughters, grandsons, granddaughters, godsons, goddaughters, everyone. National Sons and Daughters Day. And I guess be safe if you're telling these jokes, but it is National Presidential Joke Day. Yeah. Just be safe with that. National Presidential Joke Day. And for your food portion of it, it is National Raspberry Bomb Day, or Bombay Day. B-O-M-B-E. Bomb. Bombay. Not sure how to describe it. It looks like a round, looks like jello or pudding. But you might want to do some research. National Raspberry Bomb or Bombay Day. So those are your national days today. And happy birthday to those celebrating your birthday on this August 11th from us here at KUI and the Hopi Foundation. So we will be jumping into our Hopi Elder Wisdom for this afternoon. And I'll end the hour with some pop music. So I got a little block here for everyone to step away from their desks and get some exercise. So, you know, get up and dance around your coworkers and maybe videotape it and share it, and let's see your dance moves. So up after the Hopi Elder Wisdom, I got some Crystal Water, Scatman John, Culture Beat, and CC Peniston. So here's your Hopi Elder Wisdom, and after that, have fun and dance away from us here at KUI 88.1 FM, Hopi Radio.

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Throughout their years, the husband and wife duo of Sylvan Esso have achieved great success, including a Grammy nomination in 2017 for their sophomore release, What Now? This new chapter is marked with their latest single, Hot Slob, a great track to get into our hour with on the mainstream. A pet name for me, you might also say. I'm Brett Mabee, your host for the hour, and as always, it's good to have you here. Nyawas kenegagwego, haitkwa, agajangwa, gatnigoyo tiyo enzigwego, nanganwanisa date. I'm thankful you're well, and I hope there are good minds everywhere as I take a look at the hour ahead. Another husband and wife duo, Paul Simon and Edie Brickell. Later on, Chaka Khan. One from Melanie Ty, Koopa Brown, and Marcus Beckman. And speaking of new tunes, our first one of the hour is a June 17th release from Danielle Ponder. For your consideration, enjoy Power. And don't touch that dial. I'll be back before you know it today on the mainstream.

is that little space we find in the dark each night without a light, in the bend of dark arms, safe from trauma, grief, and strife. Black is the color of real jungle fever in Belize, Tanzania, or Papua New Guinea. Sweaty black bodies swinging wildly, uninhibited, unashamed, unabashedly free. Black is the color of the Atlantic floor, the complexion of the sky dive directly north. It is a sunset horizon disappearing into Ontario Lake. Black is

Yellow Wolf's Get Your Love, featuring Paint the Town Red from the Hitching a Ride EP, today on the Mainstream. Earlier, we heard Carson Gray's Someplace, Winona Oaks' I Broke Me First, and our first new tune of the hour was Daniel Ponder's mid-June release, Power. Let me know what you think about these tracks. And, of course, there are a lot of reasons to stay in touch. You can either send me an old-fashioned email to brett@mainstreamradio.net, or if you want to go more old-school than that, send me an old-fashioned letter and mail it to Brett Mabee, Turtle Island Tunes, Full Moon Radio, P.O. Box 252, Salamanca, New York, 14779. Or if you want to go super old-school and traditional, you can always send me some smoke signals as well, or give me a call at 1-888-362-9970. Plenty more great music before we part ways, including a retro-sounding track from Worm Stew. It'll give you some Summer of Love vibes, going all the way back to the psychedelic era of the late 60s. One from Maddie Diaz in this block, and as we look ahead to the second half, Yasmin Lacey, again, another new one, this time around from Melanie Taikupa Brown, and leading the way to the bottom of the hour is this indie synth rock cinematic pop artist known as the Forever Now, creating an atmosphere sonic palette that's brought to life, as some critics have called their music, its reciprocals for 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

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And the network does have an app that's available for free for Android and Apple users, so be sure to check that out as well. Just type in Native Voice 1. Stephen Bamadil, before this block is through, a track that features Cam Thomas. We'll also hear a little bit of Chaka Khan, but right now, it's a band who was a part of the New York sound of the late 90s, early 2000s, alongside the Strokes, the Yeah Yeah Yeahs, and the National. But Interpol carved out a somewhat more cinematic lane for their music. It's their latest single, See Out Loud, from The Mirror Weighs a Ton. See Out Loud here on the Mainstream.

Jasmine Lacey's The Feels, helping me to wind down my time with you on the mainstream. Before that was Stephen Bamadil and Cam Thomas's collaboration, Cuckoo Goes the Clock. We also heard Chaka Khan with a single marking her return after a long hiatus. It was Shockzilla in that block. And again, kicking off the final half was Interpol's See Out Loud. Thank you for joining me today. I can't wait to do this again, and as always, the more the merrier. So tell your friends and family where they can check things out for themselves. And if you want to dive into this and a whole lot more, pick up the free Live 365 app that'll get you listening to the Full Moon Radio 24/7. You can enjoy indigenous music of all genres, including those outside of the scope of the contemporary music scene. Traditional art forms like some of the Native American church peyote songs, or even round dance, big drum, little drum, it's all there at the Full Moon Radio. Adrian Sutherland, the talented Cree singer-songwriter, with his Nottoway song. Also, before we're officially done, Fiona Boys, and this one from the Alaskan singer-songwriter Melanie Tykupa Brown and Marcus Beckman. Melanie was kind enough to reach out to me and turn me on to her great down-to-earth kind of music. This one's from her late 2025 release, The Sound of This Place. I look forward to getting caught up with her in the near future, and for your consideration and approval, perhaps this is the reminder that you need to finally slow down. Be good to yourself and each other, and join me again here soon on the mainstream.

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Greetings, Massive and crew. You're locked into the sounds of Roots, Culture and Irie Vibrations. This is Rez Rasta Rhythms. Turn up the speakers and let the positive energy flow as we bring you the hottest reggae, dancehall, lovers rock, and island classics straight to the reservation and beyond. From the heartbeat of the drum to the message in the music, we're keeping the rhythms alive all night long. So light up the vibes, cool off, and ride the wave with Rez Rasta Rhythms, where the music speaks to the soul. One love, one heart, blessed vibrations every time.

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This is Natalie Rise, and you are locked to KUYI 88.1 FM, Hopi Radio. Yo, I must say, I always feel so much joy and positivity when we pass through your area. Thank you for always showing up to our shows and bringing that Hopi energy that is unmatched. Yes, I look forward to seeing you again sooner than later. Until then, make sure you keep it locked to 88.1 FM. Love.

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This is Bunny Ruggs. Say, whoa, whoa, whoa, yay. Them are the reggae ambassador. Open Radio. And all my Open brethren and sisters, we love you. Every Thursday, tune in. Don't touch the dial. Champion Station. Bunny Ruggs from Third World said that. KUYI. The best.

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Tighten it up now. Oh, yeah.

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Yo, I must say, I always feel so much joy and positivity when we pass through your area. Thank you for always showing up to our shows and bringing that Hopi energy that is unmatched. Yes, I look forward to seeing you again sooner than later. Until then, make sure you keep it locked to 88.1 FM. 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
2: It doesn't have a lot of legal oomph to it, a lot of legal teeth. I think it's going to be more.